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Why not listen to the funky shows? The presenters will keep you on your toes. The music they play should suit everyone. 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So come and join the growing queue. See what Sonny G can do for you. Please remember to turn on that dial. Sonny G's the best by a country mile. Everybody's loving Sonny Govan.

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Why not listen to the funky shows? Our presenters will keep you on your toes. The music they play should suit everyone. Lots of variety, spice and fun. Different topics we can discuss with an in-depth analysis and minimal fuss. So come and join the growing queue. See what Sonny G can do for you. Please remember to turn on that dial. Sonny G's the best by a country mile. Everybody's loving Sonny Govan.

0: no more turntable. Or if the DJ's up there, he's not really doing nothing. You know, he's just scratching over the DAC. And basically what we do is press up instrumental tracks to everything we do. Because when rap started with what they did was, which was so ingenious, was to create a whole form of urban style music from just two turntables and two records and a mic.
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Hello there, this is DJ Pete's Electric Chair with me, DJ Pete, here to feed your insatiable need for electronic music. A big hour-long smorgasbord of house, techno, downbeat, ambient and such is what you all are going to get. And that's thanks to Sony G103, Glasgow's community station. And it's all coming right now. Prince too, we could never forget him on this show. So let's get to it. First up, a return from veteran DJ and producer Bonobo, who recently announced his 8th studio album, Distanced in Static, coming in September. From his first album, Animal Magic, a trip-hoppy chill-out kind of thing released in 2000, he's been a mainstay in the electronic scene and even happens to have the joint highest number of nominations in the Grammy for Dance Electronic Recording, along with the Chemical Brothers and Madonna. Good for them. So here's his new single, Me and You.

That was Me and You by Bonobo. Next up, we're back with Electric Chair fave FKA Twigs, who recently wowed me and thousands of others with her live show on her Body High tour. And to celebrate the end of that tour, she released a new track that featured in those performances, On Your Mind featuring Lil Yachty, it's called. I hope the other unreleased tracks from the tour are on the way too. There was this one called Techno Ballet that was just fantastic. Anyway, this one's good too. A bit of thumping electro. On Your Mind.

FKA Twigs there with On Your Mind featuring Lil Yachty. German duo Not Even Notice have got a lot of play for me over the past year. Great vibes and melodies with an addictive hint of acid. And great news, they just released an album, Space Beyond Noise. So lots more from them to enjoy. Here's a taster, Plune.

You listen to DJ Pete's Electrochair on Sunny G 103. That was Plune by Not Even Noticed from their album Space Beyond Noise. We're just hours, mere hours, from release of Kelala's new album, New Avatar, the follow-up to the transcendent Raven. I'm very, very excited. So before I self-combust in anticipation, let's have the title track to her debut album, Take Me Apart, although I hope I'll still be in one piece so I can enjoy the new one. Here goes.

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Take the mic and make your voice heard.

That was Take Me Apart by Kalula, and her new album, New Avatar, is out tomorrow. Yay. We're off to Canada now, where we join duo Jump Source, made up of producers Patrick Holland, who's been on the show a ton, and Poyori, who hasn't. Sorry, we'll sort that out soon. Anyway, they released an album called Fold recently, and here's a tune for me I like called All You Do Is.

All You Do Is by Jump Source. Prince time. And in our chronological odyssey through the treasures of Paisley Park, we're deep in 1986, the Parade album done, and currently having a look-see at the cancelled Dream Factory project, much of which was recorded back then. A bunch of the tracks ended up on the classic Sign of the Times, and others on Crystal Ball, which was released in the 90s, and then some were unreleased until the super deluxe Sign of the Times a few years ago. This one's from the latter. Witness for the Prosecution, version 1.

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That was Prince with Witness for the Prosecution, version 1, and there is a version 2, which is also quite good. Maybe I'll play that in future. I don't know. Next up, we got a track from popular London-born producer Teed, formerly known as Totally Enormous Extinct Dinosaurs. It was probably wise to shorten that. So he's just released a DJ Kicks mix, and here's a fun track of his from it. Never Seen You Dance, it's called.

"I Was Never Seen You Dance" by Teed. Over to New York now for a fantastic new tune from Ace Mo, whose last album, Save the World, was amazing. Didn't quite save the world, but there's still time, and this banger will no doubt help. This is All Style.

Ace Mo there with All Style. Let's return to Electric Jet Fave Lone's new album Hyperfantasia now with this glorious bit of shimmering chaos. Scattergun, it's called.

You were listening to DJ Pete's Electro Chat on Sunny G 103.5 FM. That was Lone with Scattergun from his recent album Hyperfantasia. Was a bit surprised when this new compilation by the Chemical Brothers popped up recently. Seemed a bit random. A bunch of tracks from their albums, most of which have already been on their best of compilations before. And it turns out it was to capitalise on a massive surge in streaming of their tune Go from 2015 that featured in a new Charlize Theron film on Netflix, peaking at 4 in the charts when it originally hit 46. So here it is, Go featuring Q-Tip.

Oh yes, good morning to you all. It is yours truly, Matthew Ward, with this week's instalment of The Legends, and I hope this morning finds you well. The sun's kind of got his hat on, meanwhile the clouds seem to want to loom right over the top of us, which is unfortunate. And do you know what, isn't it great, for some reason, finally we've managed to get to the crux of the stream no longer jumping anymore, because that was a bit frustrating, right? A presenter would be on during the tune-in stream, and maybe like every 30 minutes or so, their dialogue would be cut off, or something would skip, because the stream would genuinely jump. But we're back to where we are at as well, so it's all sounding great, whatever happened a couple of days ago. So I'm very, very chuffed with that. Apparently no major changes, so Steg was telling me, but you are still locked into the People's Station. And of course we are going to be promoting that all important Hip Hop Unity event taking place on the 25th of July. You do not want to miss it, and this year it is going to be bigger than blooming ever, trust me. You do not want to miss this. Free entry all the way. Do please get yourself along. Queen's Park Arena is where it's going to be at, and it's going to be massive. Do stay locked, because we're going to have some all-important info for you on just some of these guests very shortly. Talking of which, had to give this a spin. Loved when these guys dropped it at Riverside Worldwide. Scars, CCTV. The Bold Steg G.

0: 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Get ready for Scotland's only all-element hip-hop event taking place at Queen's Park Arena, Glasgow, on Saturday the 25th of July. From 12 noon till 10:30pm, looking forward to seeing you all there. 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
1: Yes, do check it out for more information, and big love to Nadia for providing that for us. It is the all-important hip-hop festival taking place on the 25th of July, and of course, plenty to be talking about, and of course, free entry. Do please come along. We're going to have rap battles, MCing, proper spitting, let me tell you, turntablism, and a variety of Sonny G DJs helping out as well, and maybe even some vox pops. So if you feel like coming on the mic and you don't feel too shy, do please tell us how you feel about the festival. Come and speak to us. Tell us how your day has been getting on. What does hip-hop mean to you as a whole cultural community? I tell you what, I could certainly speak for my journey into Scottish hip-hop, and it was all through the People's Station from day one when I first came in those doors and started working with Graham. That first ever track for me, Put a Fist Up. And let me tell you, that track possibly means more than it maybe ever did to me even then, purely because even although Graham is no longer with us, we still put a fist up even for him. We put a fist up for all volunteers. And of course, we put a fist up for Steg for keeping it all running as well. And everybody involved, Georgia, Lindsay, even our bold friend Delana, who's I'm sure still listening every so often, so we've got to be on our best behaviour, as we always do. Of course, we put a fist up for everybody, don't we? That is how it works, because this is the People's Station, the small station with the big heart, but nevertheless, this is what Sonny G truly is, bringing unity into the community. Fancy some night crawlers?

Yes, good morning, folks. Finally here after quite a bit of drama. It has been absolutely mental. It is yours truly, Matthew Ward, alias the Mighty Rave Ward. And we're going in with a rather rushed style, although I'm not really rushed now because I'm in the hot seat. This is now officially a new show for this week. So glad to have your company. Sorry about all of this. It's been an absolutely mental day, right? Because woke up, I need to backtrack a bit. So set my alarm for 7 o'clock in the morning. All good. Went to bed slightly later than normal, but not by much. Maybe about half an hour, 40 minutes, because there was a couple of videos I was watching from an aviation YouTuber. You know, nothing out of the ordinary, so that was fine. Went to sleep, woke up, and I was hearing this frantic knocking at the door, quite slow-paced. I'm going, what's going on? Hearing it again. And then I went and checked the time. 9 o'clock. It was 9:07. I was like, what? Don't believe it. So I'd slept in. Everything was absolutely mental. So, of course, I'm rushing because, of course, I still had to brush my teeth, you know, making sure that I had the fresh breath at the end of the day, as you do, keeping yourself as hygienic as possible. So brushed my teeth, got myself ready as quick as I possibly could, came down hoping that I wasn't too late. And I think by that point, it was maybe about 9:10. Headed over with Victor, the support carer that I'm with, to the bus stop. Got the X7, which I think came about something like 30 minutes past nine. It was a bit ridiculous. It did take a bit of time because I'd probably missed the earlier bus, so that was fine. Got to Brayhead, and then there was this whole commotion about where the 26 actually stops, because McGill's have actually changed the routes. They've changed all the routes. The 23 no longer goes down Govan Road in the way that it once did. You've actually got to now get off at Goldsby Street. But to make matters worse, the 23s are only every half hour rather than every 10 minutes. It is a nightmare. It is a nightmare, right? So I think next time I'll be sticking to the 26s, because apparently they go down as far as where the Iceland is, near the Govan subway. Pretty chaotic, honestly. Pretty chaotic. So I didn't get here until, 10 past 11. I never checked the time. And here I am now. I'm here. I'm finally here. Finally here after all the commotion. Oh, not a great start to a day. Oh, dear, dear, dear, dear. What would my gran be saying to me right now? Anyway, I've got some important shout-outs to make. I'll be getting to those very shortly. I'm just trying to remain calm and just keep a positive flow. Might not have been the greatest start to the day, but I'm delighted that now you're here for company. And that I'm with you for your company as well. So we're here. We're sorted after all that chaos. All the chaos. I'll have a look at Mixcloud for all the messages. Everything's normal. Nothing to see here, guys. Nothing to see. It's all good. It's all good. Oh, as if I didn't have any further grievances on my mind. Anyway, right, some Bob Dylan for you. Check this out.

Undertaker sighs. The lonesome organ grinder cries. The silver saxophones say I should refuse you. The cracked bells and washed out

Oh, yes, the mighty Bob Dylan. Massive love to Stig for holding the fort, and Sam as well. Big, big love to you guys. Really, really do appreciate it. Yeah, absolutely chaotic. If you've just joined us, just a brief reminder. Slept in after setting my alarm.

It's mental, honestly. McGills, what were you thinking? Come on, what were you thinking? Right, brief rant over, but just a brief summary. Welcome to you all, and massive love to all the Leggetts. I've got a little dedication for them in just one track's time. Looking forward to that. And Tom, Marion, thank you ever so much for attending my gran's funeral. She got a fantastic turnout. It was a lovely, lovely service. And I'm going to be playing something special in dedication to my gran later on as a final mark of respect as well. So I'm looking forward to bringing that. Played it before, but I'm going to play it again because it just symbolises everything that my gran meant to me, and I'm looking forward to dropping that to you later on. So that's going to be cool. I'll be filling you in on all the details. I tell you what, in fact, let's actually start with the beginning. So I hadn't seen my cousin Brendan in 23 years. Now, he's one half of the brothers who were so crucial in helping me understand what genre within the club scene had impacted me the most. And Dermot was the main culprit in this. He was the man who was the wind beneath my wings in this. But, you know, Brendan still played a role as well. And they were just such great sports. I mean, they were, what, in their late teens, mid to late teens, when I first met them. And they were just so down to earth as guys. Just so down to earth. And to be able to catch up with Brendan finally and be able to tell him about the Rave Ward, I hope he tunes in this weekend. I seriously hope that he tunes in. Honestly, it is going to be incredible if he actually tunes in. Finally, after all these years, after all the dedications and all the false starts, hopefully he's going to listen. Surely he's going to be able to check it out. Every Saturday, 8 till 10, a lot of stuff to actually go into. I must be honest, I've still got to do some last minute prep just purely because I've been dealing with a bereavement over the last, month or so. So I've always been kind of leaving, you know, I'm trying not to be like too involved as a mark of respect. You know, you're trying not to focus on too much ravey stuff at that point, purely out of a mark of respect, but it is one of those situations. So I will be getting to the messages. Sorry it's been taking me so long. I'm literally just finding my feet in here after being late, but it's all good. Anyway, moving into it, some arrows meet. This is Big in Suburbia.

Yes, it is the People's Station. Yours truly, Matthew Ward, alias the Mighty Rave Wards. And massive, massive love to all of you. Hi to Gordy and Jason on the track, who's joined us in the Mixcloud chat. Massive, massive love. Gordy was saying that he's entered the Twilight Zone. I don't blame you, mate. I just do not blame you. Everything's all slow now. Oh! Do you know, it's a programme I've yet to watch, but the title sequence actually was sampled by Megamind. If you go back to the BXR days and you listen to the track Tog by Megamind, what a belter, so acidic, right? But that sample before the drop, you'll recognise that straight away. You'll hear the famous slogan of the opening title sequence. Yeah, it's something I need to watch. I need to watch old Twilight Zone episodes. That is on my to-do list. It's got to happen. Got to see it. Even the movie as well. What did people think of the movie? Was that reasonably good enough? Was that okay? Did you enjoy the movie? Was it a bit of a... Was it a flop? What did you think of it? Let me know. Yes, so I'm just getting my bearings here after all the chaos of this morning. Sleeping in, working out what the correct bus was going to be, having confusion where people were saying, oh, we were on 23s the other day and all this. Oh, it was crazy. It was crazy. There was even a 26 that came, which I really should have taken. I should have taken and just got off near the subway where the Iceland was. But yeah, anyway, yes, had a great turnout at my gran's funeral. Fantastic turnout. And we had at least, what, 6 or 7 Irish relatives on gran's side. Just absolutely extraordinary. It was lovely. So we had all the formal proceedings in the chapel. We get to the cemetery, right? This is pretty funny. Parked up at the cemetery to get the formal proceedings of the burial underway. And the most extraordinary failure happened in our particular family car. So the chauffeur, if I'm allowed to even call him that, stops the vehicle, puts on the electric handbrake, doesn't quite fully brake. The cemetery's on a hill where my gran's grave is. It's where my granddad, now my granddad and gran's grave is actually on a hill. So the car really didn't like hills. Rolled back for a split second, stopped, rolled back again, and finally stopped. I was like, what is going on? This guy clearly had a failure in the brake system or something. Or the car just doesn't like hills. What is going on? If that had rolled back any further, could we have rolled into the front of somebody's bumper? You're literally rolling back. Ah! When it happened the first time round, we were almost getting ready to open the doors, literally opening the doors, and it rolls back. Thank goodness that I did not open my own door. That would have been a nightmare. And my dad was dealing with a dead leg from his sciatica. That was also a nightmare. So can you imagine if he'd even stepped out and the car had rolled back? He'd be dragged back. It would have been mental. Chaos. But apart from that, the burial was really respectful. My cousin Brendan and my dad, my uncle Michael and other relatives, they assisted in carrying the coffin. My cousin Michael as well. They all assisted with my sister's partner Chris in carrying the coffin into the ground. So it was all, apart from that minor wee hitch, it was all good. Very respectful burial and just a lovely moment of reflection on just an extraordinary woman. So we head to the hotel for the wake. Food was fantastic. Sausage rolls were an absolute breeze, honestly. Really, really nice, right? I'll get to the shenanigans that happened with us because of how faulty our oven is, and we couldn't even heat the sausage rolls that we'd taken away, and we had to throw them away. Anyway, we'll get to all that chaos. Well, I kind of just did. I'm scatterbrained this morning. I'm probably leading you on one tangent to another and you're all confused as to what I'm talking about. It's chaos. It's absolute chaos. But I'm getting back into it. So we get to the wake. Had the wake reception. And it was, a lovely reflection. That's where I finally got talking to Brendan. They had to leave soon because their flight was at 4 o'clock to get them back to... I think they were flying to Dublin and then driving to Kilkenny from there. Him and his mum, Babs. So that was fine. They had to leave. As I say, hopefully Brendan's going to listen this Saturday. It'll mean the world to me if he finally does. It really will, because of how him and his brother Dermot really helped me understand what was impactful the most. So, yeah, that was fine. Had the reception. And then the Harkins wanted to hang out for a bit, so we hung out for a few drinks. And little did we know, we were then joined by a few other Irish relatives who had also briefly left. They'd gone on a wee shopping spree, but they were also staying in the Lyndhurst where the reception was taking place. So that was fine. Next thing we know, they're back.
And for the whole rest of the day into that evening, we all hung out. Eventually, the Harkins announced that we were having a meal in celebration of my gran. I mean, what a way to actually end the day, having a lovely meal with, unfortunately, slightly stingy portions on the part of the hotel, but it was all good. The food was amazing. The food was absolutely amazing. So I'd gone for this chicken supreme. It was really nice. My dad had gone for this lovely steak and ale pie. Really, really nice. Really, really nice. Chicken supreme was gorgeous. Chicken was amazing. It was just quite a small portion, unfortunately, so I was gutted. I was a bit gutted, but anyway, yeah, absolutely chaotic. And for dessert, I had originally ordered the double chocolate brownie, ended up with my cousin Michael's sticky toffee pudding. Michael had gone to the toilet, and we thought that the brownie was coming, because, you know, brownies often, when they're fresh, they look quite doughy, you know, so and they're of a similar colour, so when they come, it's not immediately obvious until you're actually biting into it. And I'm thinking, wait a minute, where's the chocolate? I'm getting more of a toffee vibe. It took a few tests to realise, wait a minute, this is not the double chocolate brownie and the vanilla ice cream. Hang on a minute, this is somebody else's sticky toffee pudding. It was my cousin Michael's. If he hadn't gone to the loo, bless him, the whole shenanigans wouldn't have taken place. But the food was amazing. So the starter was, get this, a haggis, neeps and tatty spring roll. How does that even go together? I tell you what, it goes remarkably together, because what they did was they blended the neeps in with the haggis. It was really, really clever. So it was almost like a fine paste, the way they actually blended it together. The main course was, in my case, the chicken supreme, but it came with additional haggis bonbons. So I've had two courses that involved haggis in some way. Beautiful, absolutely beautiful. It was a lovely meal. Like I say, the portions were just too small, but the pints were brilliant. You got a proper chalice, man. It was great. It was absolutely brilliant. I was very modest because I was, you know, I had one alcoholic beverage during the wake itself. And then afterwards, I kind of mixed myself around. I had a cola, and then there was a hot chocolate. But the meal, I kind of stuck to soft drinks, purely Pepsi, really. So that was fine. Not promoting anybody. It's all good. So, yeah. So went through all of that, and it was just a lovely end to a fantastic celebration, but a very mournful celebration, obviously, under the circumstances. Very melancholic, but a really nice climactic end to the day. The meal, I think, made up for all the sad formalities, and it was just lovely. Massive, massive love to Ethel and Mary. Lovely hanging out with them. Fantastic, just chilling out and just talking about good memories of Gran and other family memories, highlights as well. It's just fantastic. It was a lovely, lovely hangout. And what a way to celebrate the life of your final grandparent in your life. For myself, Jennifer, Polly and Michael, I mean, just extraordinary, man. Absolutely extraordinary. What a way to pay respects to our final grandparent. You know, it's kind of surreal saying that. And, you know, I'm not upset at this point. You know, we've kind of passed the worst of the grievances, I guess. I mean, grief can hit you in so many different ways, but it was just extraordinary. It truly, truly was extraordinary, and just a remarkable day. A remarkable day to just pay respects and remember the woman that Pauline Ward was. She was just such a great woman. And as I say, I've got something for you coming up very shortly. But right now, an all-important dedication to the Leggetts, because this weekend sees the marriage of Alex and Lindsay. Can I get a massive yeah?

0: 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Yes, this one is for you.
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2: With more misinformation being shared than ever, it's crucial to separate fact from fiction when discussing refugees and asylum seekers in the UK. We often see headlines claiming people with refugee status are flooding the country and illegally entering the UK, while social media accounts continue to spread misinformation around refugees. But how much of this is actually true? Let's tackle some of the biggest myths and break down the facts.
0: Myth 9. There are plenty of safe routes to the UK.
3: Reality. There are very few safe routes for refugees to travel to the UK. The few existing pathways are extremely restricted by nationality and number. People seeking asylum in the UK must be physically in the country to make a claim. There is no specific asylum visa to allow someone to enter and access this legal right.
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5: Hi, it's Caroline from Menopause Warriors Scotland. We have really exciting news. We have Dr. Louise Newson, who has been actively involved with the UK Parliament, primarily as a vocal campaigner on our behalf on how we are treated in the hormones.
6: It's amazing, isn't it, Caroline? So we're holding this amazing speakers event on Saturday, the 19th of September, between 2 and 4 in Govan Lint House Parish Church in the centre of Govan. 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
6: Yep. 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You can email us on menowarrior1@outlook.com, and you can come into Sunny Govan Radio. They've got flyers and it's got a QR code on it, and they'll be able to help you apply for the ballot. We would say to apply ASAP because the response has been incredible, and we're going to be going on to a waiting list pretty soon, so this is why we are doing the advert, so that you get the chance to come and see it.
5: Please do.
0: Once again, after me thinking that I had a track ready when it was the adverts first, a dedication to Alex and Lindsay, who are getting married this weekend in fine blooming style. I thought I'd dedicate this one for you guys, and massive love to Tom and Marion and all the legends who will be in attendance. Sending massive, massive love and congratulations to you guys. Yes, you're a blooming dancer. Come on!

and from one extreme to the other. Yours truly with Yes, Ya Dancer. In dedication to the legends attending Lindsay and Alex's wedding this weekend. And this next one is for you guys also. One of Graham's mighty favourites. And how fitting that this was played at his funeral. With so much footage on screens, it had to be this legendary from Bon Jovi. On the legends. Yes!

legendary from Bon Jovi. In dedication to all the legends, legends even. I like that, legends. All the shenanigans, right? It is yours truly, Matthew Ward, alias the mighty Rave Ward, and some really interesting stuff coming up on the Rave Ward this week. We have got something brand new from the Thrill Seekers, looking forward to bringing that to you, plus another spin for the incredible Get You Out Your Zone from Vicatori, and much, much more. So stick around, there's plenty happening between 8pm and 10pm this blooming Saturday. Do not adjust your dial. And of course, before that, the marvellous Alistair McDougall with Creative Distortion. Tell you what, some great, great bands the other day as well. Fantastic stuff, absolutely fantastic stuff. Tune in 6 to 8. Massive love to Daffy. Apparently he's coming back with more content soon, so I've heard through Alistair's ears, so we'll see what happens there. Such a pleasure. Daffy's just such a great sport. And Daffy, thanks ever so much for the footage of capturing it all at Riverside Worldwide. Honestly, just fantastic stuff. Absolutely fantastic. Really, really, really appreciate it. Fantastic stuff. We commend you for it. Honestly, we absolutely commend you for it. Honestly, thinking of you all. And a massive love to Dr. Matthew Checkitz as well, who is featuring Sam Cooke, the Lomax Sisters, and many, many more. So stay tuned this afternoon from 4 to 6. All happening later on today. I can't wait. Can't wait. It's going to be amazing stuff. Amazing stuff. Right. Anyway, moving on. Oh, massive love to JT as well. Hi to our very own Empress, Dr. Normal. Hi to Nadia. Hi to Lindsay in Georgia. Massive, massive love to you and our very, very own Talk Susan. I'm literally scatterbrained. I need to move on quickly. I start one conversation in one place and I end up confusing you and leading you ahead of where I should be before I should have led you to a crucial point at a later stage. Anyway, moving into this with Sound System Legacy.

0: through me.
1: Yes, the mighty Steg G and the Freestyle Master. Oh, love, love, love, love, loving that. Looking forward to hearing how the final album comes across. It's going to be tremendous, honestly. And, you know, with the House and Scheme Orchestra, it's going to be incredible. It is going to be absolutely incredible. I can't wait. I honestly can't wait. And, of course, Davey's just top guy. Top, top, top guy. You have been checking out the legends. Some more very quick shout-outs, and I've been corrected. So Tom and Marion and all the legends, they're actually attending the wedding today. The marriage is taking place today. So I do apologise for that. That was completely my error. I've had to think about a lot this morning. It has not gone well initially. But we're getting through the day, okay? We're getting through the day. I'm gradually getting through it. Do you know what? In all my 13 years, I think this is the latest I've probably came into the station. At a time that was supposed to be like the early minutes of my programme, right? I think this is the one occasion. So that's good. That's a good record. That is a really good attending record. That's good. That's good. Oh, dear. At least tomorrow I'm actually doing nothing. If that had happened to me tomorrow, big deal, nothing. Right, okay, 9 o'clock. Just get up, get dressed in your own time. Grab a can, whatever, just get some sugars in your system. There you go. Nae worries, nae danger, man. Right, all good. honestly, absolutely chaotic. Honestly, mental. Yeah, Gordy was saying to me, he grudges handing over money to the bakers. Look, I don't blame you if there's a Greggs nearby. Come on, can we focus on the local people? Local people, not corporate businesses. Not corporate businesses, local people. Well, we're very fortunate over the road. We've got local businesses that are world-renowned, a local business, rather, that is world-renowned. Everybody's after their pies. Everybody loves a Watson's pie. Everybody loves them, right? Everybody loves them. I'm not usually a Scotch pie person, but even I love their pies, right? They're great. They're phenomenal. And Graham Leggett, oh, how he loved a good pie on his roll. He loved a pie on his roll. They were so... And do you know what? I have to agree with him. They were brilliant. Absolutely brilliant. And just that greasy butter that soaks into the pastry. Marvellous. Sorry, I'm probably making you all salivate. I do apologise. But given that we are close to lunchtime, it just remains for me to say thank you ever so much for joining me for the Legends. Sam's up next with the Rewind Hour, and plenty of stuff coming up. And of course, Matthew Checkett is taken to the hot seat, rather, at 4 p.m. So do keep it locked. Plenty of content to come on the People's Station. If I can really genuinely talk properly, that would really help a lot. But anyway, I'm going to leave you with a very special dedication. On just 2 days after my gran's funeral, I had to drop this in memory of my gran, my final grandparent in my life, who I had the pleasure of remembering on Monday. This is in dedication to my gran, Pauline Ward. Rest eternally in the stars. And look after my family up there, will you? Just please look after them and just send all my love. Send all my love to everybody up there. Tell Mick to take it easy. Tell everybody to take it easy. Gran, rest in peace. Thank you ever so much. I will be back with the Rave Ward. And this one is in dedication to my gran. This is Scarlet Ribbons. Cheers and tatty bye-bye.

The time is now 12:04 and you're on Sunny G with The Rewind Hour. I'm your host Samuel and we've got a great selection of hits coming up, starting with Rod Stewart, Young Turks.

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Whether you're on the radio or on the Mixcloud, it's Sunny G 103. Let's keep the tracks coming with Pet Shop Boys

0: Are you a woman with something to say? 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
1: With more misinformation being shared than ever, it's crucial to separate fact from fiction when discussing refugees and asylum seekers in the UK. We often see headlines claiming people with refugee status are flooding the country and illegally entering the UK, while social media accounts continue to spread misinformation around refugees. But how much of this is actually true? Let's tackle some of the biggest myths and break down the facts.
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4: 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What is

Hadaway there, What Is Love. That's a brilliant one. You're here on Sunny G, and up next, it's James, Sit Down.

0: Hi, it's Caroline from Menopause Warriors Scotland. We have really exciting news. We have Dr. Louise Newson, who has been actively involved with the UK Parliament, primarily as a vocal campaigner on our behalf on how we are treated in the hormones.
1: It's amazing, isn't it, Caroline? So we're holding this amazing speakers event on Saturday, the 19th of September, between 2 and 4 in Govan Lint House Parish Church in the centre of Govan. What you can expect on the day is to

0: 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They've got flyers and it's got a QR code on it, and they'll be able to help you apply for the ballot. We would say to apply ASAP because the response has been incredible, and we're going to be going on to a waiting list pretty soon. So this is why we are doing the advert, so that you get the chance to come and see it.
1: Please do.

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4: 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Because it's always sunny in Govan.
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That was a great one from Paul Young there with Come Back and Stay. Now, up next is a song from a brilliant musician who we sadly lost back in July there. She made many great music, and I'm of course talking about Bonnie Tyler. Lots of great tracks, including this one, Holding Out for a Hero.

Meal Makers connects people who love to cook with older neighbours who would enjoy a freshly prepared meal and a friendly chat. If you or someone you know could benefit from Meal Makers, you can find out more by calling 0141 551 8118, by emailing us at mealmakers@thefoodtrain.co.uk, or by visiting our website www.thefoodtrain.co.uk. 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

Up next on Sunny G, we've got a great song, which, would you believe, was made for the 1984 science fiction rom-com Electric Dreams. Crazy movie, if you've not actually seen it. But after the movie released, this song basically rose to the top of the charts from it. So, enjoy.

Thanks for joining me for the Rewind Hour here on Sunny G. It was great to be here this afternoon, and up next is a great track from 1983. It's Talking in Your Sleep.

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1: With more misinformation being shared than ever, it's crucial to separate fact from fiction when discussing refugees and asylum seekers in the UK. We often see headlines claiming people with refugee status are flooding the country and illegally entering the UK, while social media accounts continue to spread misinformation around refugees. But how much of this is actually true? Let's tackle some of the biggest myths and break down the facts.
2: 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Immigration is largely small boat arrivals.
3: Reality. In the year ending June 2023, 44,460 people arrived by small boats, which is only 3.7% of the total 1.2 million people who have immigrated to the UK during that time. The vast majority of the people who make small boat crossings are refugees fleeing conflict and persecution. More than 90% of the people who have arrived in the UK by boat since 2018 claimed asylum, and three quarters have had their asylum claims granted.
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5: 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Hoping to raise some vibrations and bring some contemplations and tunes to help us think and feel more deeply about this mortal coil. I'd been struggling to settle on a theme for this show, but what keeps coming up recently is grief and loss. And I was hesitant to raise this as a topic for radio, but I'm going there to respect this tender space that we might otherwise prefer to shy away from. Those situations, you know, when we feel a bit lost for words or don't quite know what to say or how to behave, and we try to lean on celebrating someone's life and not just lament their passing. But it's hard, and it's such a personal experience. Another presenter on the station lost his sister recently and dedicated his whole show, The Heavens Mixtape, to her life and the music that she loved, and I thought that was really beautiful. So today I thought we could tenderly sit with all the different forms of grief in all its forms and not dwell necessarily on the sadness, but also to acknowledge how it moves in and out of our hearts and tenderizes us, you know, to celebrate all that loss teaches us and remind us that loss and love can share the same chambers of the heart. So for you today, I've got some music, some thoughts and conversation with a good friend about a musician whose loss created a shockwave for a lot of people, Glenn Hansard. And at the end of the Who Do You Love interview recording, my friend shared with me off air that there was a song that had popped into her head, and it was just so happened to be the very same song I planned to open the show with. So here it is, the song that we played at my stepdad's funeral and was featured in the Ricky Gervais series Afterlife, where the character was trying to face life after the death of his wife. So let's begin with something to hold the space for love and loss. This is Nick Cave and Into My Arms.

touch of hair in your hair.

had an experience the other day. I was reading through some methods for strengthening connections between the inner child and the internal family systems. I know that sounds a bit, why would you do that? It's just a big part of the work that I bring into the counselling therapy that I do and my own ongoing personal journey too. So I was reading about the living parent, and this black and orange butterfly landed outside my window, and it was just slowly, gracefully opening and closing its wings. And I gasped because years ago, I had, in my grief, gone to a psychic, and they had told me that if black and orange butterflies come near, it was an indication that my mum's spirit was close by. And I hadn't seen one in a while. And now, don't get me wrong, I have this oscillating relationship with belief and cynicism, and part of me questions whether something in nature can really have anything to do with the soul and spirit of a loved one, because I'm aware our human brain needs to make sense of the abstract, so we project meaning onto things that may or may not be connected. But just at that moment, I was working on my own loving parent, my inner child work, and the butterfly landed on my window, and totally unexpectedly, the floodgates opened, and I was weeping, and I had this whole conversation through the window as if I was speaking to my mum, and my own inner child was connecting with my own inner mother, parent, if you like, and it really felt profound and releasing and reassuring and really deeply healing. So often, because the depth of grief and pain can be so intense, we can try to avoid feeling it altogether. And I'm aware, a part of me believes that my heart can barely hold it, so it tries to push the feeling of sadness away. But this, it was just great to reframe it, you know, the idea that after my mum left this plane, that she had become an ancestor, you know, and somehow I want to let her take her place, stand at my back, become the invisible presence of benevolent, loving support. So in that moment, the butterfly reminded me I wasn't alone, and also how often we can tend to face sadness or despair alone and forget to ask for help or company. So this black and orange beauty reminded me that even if I buckle into floods of tears and the wounds open up, or, you know, invite me to, you know, feel that it's okay. I remembered the, you know, Rumi, the poet. He was a 13th century poet. And he'd written words to the effect of, the wound is the place where the light enters you. And Leonard Cohen went on and wrote a very similar well-known line in his song Anthem. There is a crack in everything, and that's how the light gets in. So this next song speaks to that same philosophy of pain as a teacher that shapes us. This is Wounded in All the Right Places by One Giant Leap. Enjoy.

0: Why you complain?
1: Well, that was Alabama Shakes, actually. So here's Wounded in All the Right Places.

0: I've been sitting with something a friend and teacher wrote. She's an alchemical family constellations facilitator. That's a mouthful. She works with ancestral lines and inherited trauma and the invisible threads that connect us to those who came before. And she says, you know the feeling when you wake up in the morning knowing that you're maybe meant for more, and yet there's an invisible undercurrent that keeps holding you back? That really hit me, because I know that feeling. And getting close to something and then watching myself sabotaging it, it's tough, you know, like, and working hard but not getting anywhere, or seeing the abundance to sort of show itself, it just feels elusive. So she says the struggles aren't always all yours. They can be nestled in your generational ancestral history. And even if some believe that our soul came here to love or transform or uplift, it can still be really hard to stay buoyant when we get bogged down by everything that we carry. So every family passes something down, whether it's trauma or unfinished business, or how we unconsciously offer loyalty to our ancestors that maybe we don't even know. And the wound and the gift are usually wrapped up in the same package, inherited pain that can become our own creative power and a gift that is unique to you. And our invitation might be to heal or just feel the wounds so that we can begin to integrate their gifts. But what's to be done when for some people the grief feels even more complicated, you know, losing someone who's not an ancestor but who should have outlived you, a child or a sibling or a partner whose time came too soon? And where do they stand in the orders of love? That kind of loss puts things well out of order, and that doesn't fit into any neat framework, you know, the grief processes and all these things you hear about, stages. And it's not an ancestor standing at our back either. It's a wound that doesn't follow the rules. And that pathway, if we see everything through the heart, the grief will find its place there. But that's easier said than done. And sometimes we need to act out and be messy, because grief is not well behaved. And somewhere I saw this beautifully illustrated was on the TV show Fleabag. Did you watch it? It kind of encapsulates healing in the face of a world of inherited dysfunction. And the closing scene ends with this next track, a beautiful wrap-up for the series, covering grief and humour and all the weird and wonderful ways to cope with loss. This is Alabama Shakes and This Feeling.
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kept dreaming. Yeah, I just kept dreaming. It wasn't very hard. I spent all

And at the weekend there, I was out celebrating a birthday with a friend, and we went to an open mic in town. There's this woman in Glasgow who just embodies this pure medicine. Music is medicine. Her name's Charlotte Marshall, and she hosts an amazing blues open mic at Lucky Strike on Mitchell Lane every Sunday night. And her vibe is so welcoming, inclusive, celebrating life, bringing people together, and she just makes you feel like you belong the moment you walk in. And if you get up to perform, she's right there with you. She's an amazing bass player, incredible. And so yeah, I want to give a shout out to Charlotte and all the local musicians who make this city feel alive. Glasgow based musicians who just show up, share their music, their songs, and remind us that when we gather, we heal together. And the Bucks at Sammy's Open Mic at the Glad Cafe, Alvin at Ryan's Linen and the Tartan Coup, big hearted hosts who show up and hold space and put on great nights. And seriously, like, if you're ever sat at home and you think, I'd love to go to a gig but tickets are just too dear these days, get down to an open mic. They're always free, and you'll be surprised at how much talent is in this city. And yeah, great showcases, wee sacred uplifting spaces. I tried to find one of Charlotte's recordings to play today, but I couldn't access it. So in the same raunchy vein that Charlotte brings to her bass playing and working that mic, I'll play you Ike and Tina's 3 o'clock in the morning blues, which incidentally was the time that I was still sitting up planning this show and decided to add this song to the playlist. Bit of a night owl and a last minute Lucy me. So here's Ike and Tina, 3 o'clock in the morning blues.

Well, it's come to that time in the show for the Who Do You Love interview section, and my friend who's joining me today, we've shared many experiences, but one of them was singing in a choir together years ago before she returned to her homeland in Germany, and we loved singing. And so when the choir stopped, we would still meet up in her kitchen and try and keep the music going, feeling the harmonies, the joys, the aches. So here's the conversation with my good friend about

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1: Sunny G, for community development, created by volunteers, made in Govan. I would like to welcome my special guest, the Gab star, Gabrielle, Gabby, a good friend from way back, and we stay connected even though we live in different countries. So here we are in the wonderful world of Zoom, about to explore the world of who you love, Gabby.
5: You know, I love classical music, like Bach, for example. Maybe because I grew up and we had to sing that in church. So touched me as a child, only the songs. Matteo Passion, one of Bach's pieces. And there's this one song which is repeats itself in all his big thing, you know, the Christmas Passion. And so this one was one of the songs that we sang in church, and it each and every time I'm like, oh, it's so fantastic. I love it.
1: What does it do to you when you sing it?
5: Oh, I think I wouldn't be able to sing it. I would tear up straight away.
1: Okay.
5: It's just, I don't know, this Mr. Bach, he just struck something within me that takes my breath away. And the song, that's the main one that really gets me. Sometimes I would listen to it on my earphones, earplugs, and then just walk about in the streets, and nobody knows what I'm listening to, of course, but everything changes. You know, the whole world is a different place.
1: Mm-hmm.
5: And so, yeah,
1: That's
5: with classical music more than with every other song.
1: Okay.
5: I'm only good with classical music.
1: Beautiful. Yeah, I see so many people walking about with earpods or headphones on and wonder what they're listening to. It's such an intimate thing, isn't it? Having music's just channels straight into your brain. And I hadn't done it for a long time, but I remember years ago when my mum was still alive and I used to go out to visit her. She lived up north in a wee remote village. Out the back of her house there was this marshland, and one day I put my headphones on and I was listening to Ry Cooder's Paris, Texas soundtrack. You know, the movie. Ooh. Paris, Texas.
5: Oh.
1: Very, very atmospheric. And so I kind of had my head down because there was, you know, I was kind of watching my feet. And yeah, just that's all I could hear, you know, was just Ry Cooder in my ears. And I looked up and I was just, I don't know how far, maybe like 10, 15 feet away. There was this huge stag standing, just looking straight at me. And I was just looking straight at it. And we just had this moment with Ry Cooder in my ear. It's the soundtrack to this like peak experience of you know, making eye contact with this sentient being. I was like,
5: oh,
1: we just, I don't know how long we stood there just looking at each other, and then my heart just started racing. I was just like, oh, I lost my composure, and I think I moved and the stag took off. But yeah, it's amazing how just the combination of, like you say, the everything looks different. You know, you experience your surroundings differently when you've got powerful music in your ear. Yeah.
5: Yeah, but I would never meet a stag here in the city, I don't think.
1: You never know. You know,
5: I thought we speak about a song that I got to know through you.
1: Okay.
5: Because you were my choir person at our old workplace.
1: That's right.
5: And you introduced it to us, and we sang these wonderful harmonies, which I wasn't familiar with, to sing harmonies. I was kind of always doing it the way that you shouldn't do it. I joined you instead of staying in my...
6: It's hard, isn't it?
5: Yeah. So this was one of my favorite songs to sing together in harmony.
6: Because that was a community choir.
5: In Royston.
6: Royston. And we got funding for a minibus to go and pick people up. We got funding for a creche so people could bring their kids. Mm-hmm, and we got funding for a little while to have like a choir leader, didn't we? So they would come along and teach us, and we'd do warm-ups, and they would teach us great songs. And then the funding started to run out, and we were left to try and do it ourselves. So we had like an idea.
5: We did. This didn't stop us to sing still. As this wonderful person, Mr. Glenn Hansard, passed away not too long ago, 2 weeks ago. And this song came back to me, and I noticed how sad I was that he passed, because I was considering to go to his concert in Berlin this year. There were tickets. I saw it and I thought, I have a chance to see him.
6: Mm.
5: No, I don't.
6: Mm.
5: And I thought, I don't know. Normally it never struck me so much to when people pass away whom I didn't know, but he kind of meant something through getting to know him in the choir.
6: Yeah.
5: And that was just wonderful.
6: Yeah.
5: And then found out, he wrote the song, and then there was this film and he got this Oscar. So I looked up his speech that he held when he got his Oscar, and he said, and thanked all the people, and then he said, make art. And I thought, so simple and so great to do this in an Oscar speech. Yeah, and then I watched a little bit of his funeral, which was all over the internet, of course, and all the musicians that contributed to his goodbye, and so touching and so warming at the same time, and so sad, everything at the same time. And his wife at the funeral, a Finnish poet, said a poem for him, made a poem or wrote a poem for him, and it was so amazing. So it really struck me. I think she wrote it. Even though I didn't understand all the words, I thought she's just struck a chord.
6: Can you remember what it brought up for you, like what you felt or what you were thinking when you listened?
5: Her grief was so pure, you know. It was like, this is grief, and this is at the same time, she was holding it so gracefully and so full of dignity. I don't know. I have never seen something like that before, I think. Yeah, this is my song, and this is the person that meant a lot to me. And I only got to know him through the choir.
6: Mm-hmm. Thank you for bringing that back, that memory back. I hadn't forgotten, but I hadn't thought about it in a long, long time. It's such a strange feeling to remember something so joyful and fun and beautiful, and it be have this pang of such deep sadness now after his passing. And I hear you when you're saying that. Such an unusual feeling to be so impacted by someone that you never knew. But I think that might be testament to his spirit.
5: He left school at 13. I just learned and followed his dream and started busking. That's, you know, and his father supported him. I thought, wow, what an incredible career, and what an incredible charisma he spread. And then the story about Bob Dylan, he adored Bob Dylan, and Bob Dylan turned up in one of the studios he was recording and invited him to open a gig in London the next day. Or he said, if you get to London by tomorrow, you can open the gig. So they run about, these boys, to their parents and said, we need money to get a flight. And they did.
6: They made it.
5: And they opened, and yeah. But I thought it was a wonderful story. A hero, you know, that I think Bob Dylan influenced him a lot, starting with his music, to make music himself. Mr. Hansard, thank you for all your music and your lovely persona. And thank you, Hazel, for introducing me to him. So, yes, that's my song. And I'm with his family and friends who were so close to him.
7: Mm.
5: And I hope they are held well in this time of grief and loss.
6: Beautiful.
5: May he rest in peace.
6: Thank you so much for being my guest today and bringing this beautiful reminder of our time together in the choir and the music of Glenn Hansard, Markéta Erdlova, The Swell Season, from the movie Once, and your song Falling Slowly. You've chosen to honour the life of Glenn Hansard, who we sadly lost. May he rest in peace and his music live on and continue touching our hearts.
5: Looking forward to see you soon.
6: Yes.

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6: When we talk about grief, we usually mean the end of someone's life, but the other kind of grief that's just as real is, you know, the loss of friendships, breakdown of relationships, the slow drift from people that we once couldn't imagine living without. So that loss of love or health or mobility, a job, a home, our memory, our youth, connection in general, you know, it's that kind of grief that doesn't come with a funeral or a ritual or a casserole. It's quiet and private and can sometimes just be just as upsetting. And I've been thinking about this because I've felt it myself, a sadness of realising you've grown apart from some people in your life or some things that you used to do, and the ache of knowing that, yeah, that loss, you know, person no longer knows you, or you know, no longer know them. So there's no ceremony for that, or site to visit, no date to mark, but it's grief all the same. So if you're carrying that today, the loss of someone that's still alive, I hear you, and you're not alone, and it's okay to mourn that too, in honour of the love that once was, or perhaps still is, and that's why it hurts so much. I absolutely love the Otis Redding version of this song, but I've opted for Aretha's version because the harmonies are just fab. So here's Aretha Franklin with I've Been Loving You Too Long.

0: What a voice. I never tire of listening to that woman. Incredible. Here's a wee ad.
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0: So, time has done weird things and moved very, very fast. I hope listening to the show today has been a tender experience and not brought up too much in the way of sadness. It's not a usual experience to tune into the radio show and be talking about grief and loss and so on. But it's something we all have in common. We all share. So yeah, I hope you feel like you recognise yourself in what we've talked about today. So that's where I will leave it for today. We've talked about grief in all its forms, loss of those who've died, loss of those still living, and the ancestors who stand at our backs, and the wounds we inherit and the gifts that they become, and open mics where we show up and sing through it all. And somewhere in all of that, maybe the message is simple. Grief's not the opposite of joy, it's the price of it. And the deeper you love, the deeper you grieve. And the deeper you grieve, the more you realise you're alive. So if you're carrying something today, a loss, a fear, a memory, a hope, I hope this show's given you a little company and a little permission to feel a little bit more deeply. So we don't have to have it all figured out. We just need to keep showing up for ourselves and each other and for the music that holds us when we can't hold ourselves. So if you see a butterfly today, maybe it's a sign, maybe it's just a butterfly. But either way, it's a reminder that you're not alone, and we never are. So thank you for walking with me through this one. I'll play us out with a song I couldn't listen to for a while after the passing of my gran, and it was one I associated with the sadness of living without her in the world, and my heart just ached too much when I heard it. But time has indeed been a great healer, and so this one, braving to feel all the feels, the cinematic orchestra to build a home. Same time next month, same frequency, 103.5 FM, Sunnygovern. See you then. I've been Hazel McCartney, and this has been my contemplation compilation. So till next time, be kind to your heart, to yourself, to your inner family, and each other. Bye for now.

0: Exciting times are on the way, new things to bring every day. Why not listen to the funky shows? The presenters will keep you on your toes. The music they play should suit everyone. Lots of variety, spice and fun. Different topics we can discuss with an in-depth analysis and minimal fuss. So come and join the growing queue. See what Sonny G can do for you. Please remember to turn on that dial. Sonny G's the best by a country mile. Everybody's loving Sonny Govan.
1: 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And then of course, our requisite trip to Minneapolis for that irresistible Prince goodness, always. 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And off we go. And we're starting off with something loud and thunderous, almost sounding like a portent of doom. But I don't know, the epic cacophony sounds like a great opening to me. It's from the duo F Buttons and their 2013 and seemingly last album, So Focus. This is Sentience.

F buttons there with sentience. 2 years after the brat summer, Charlie XCX is back with a bit of a swerve, embracing rockier sounds with her new album, Music, Fashion, Film, but continuing with her idiosyncratic mix of brash noise and direct, introspective songwriting. And, well, this tune is very direct. It's only got like 11 different words in the whole song, and it's just a little over 2 minutes. But pretty addictive though. Yeah.

That was Yeah by Charlie XCX from her new album Music Fashion Film. The Venezuelan-born electronic experimentalist Arca is back with her first full-length album in 5 years. XXXXX it's called, and as often with Arca, it's not always an easy listen. Strange, dark and aggressive soundscapes lunge at you from track to track, but there's an energy and dynamism that draws you in. And I really like this one, pretty punchy too. FXCK, it's called.

You were listening to DJ Pete's Electrature on Sunny G 103. That was FXCK by Arca. Let's join prolific Dutch producer Lego Welt now, who I've just realised I've never had on the show before, so here we go. Anyway, he's been around since the early 90s and a mainstay of the Dutch electronic scene, taking inspiration from Detroit and Chicago pioneers and creating an enthralling electro and techno sound all of his own. So here's a track of his from 10 years back, Institute of the Overmind. Photons Remix.

Institute of the Overmind, Photons Remix by Legowelt. I introduced the UK producer Mr. Sosa a couple of years back with the title track to his excellent 2019 Orion EP. So let's have another track from it, this time with the old school beauty of Feel the Love.

chaos, all jumbled up together. The album was written over the course of a year in which she fell in love, broke up, and had the police called on her during a confrontation with her ex. So, a lot to be dealing with there. Here's one of the album's calmer moments with Train of Thought.

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Near archives there with Train of Thought from her recently released album Emotional Junglist. More Dutch techno now, this time from the producer Specky Webu and his new LP Bootstrap Paradox. He once described his music as an intergalactic language that connects people and energies together. His Afrofuturist inspirations are clear on this opening track, sharing the title of a tune by the Detroit legends Drexia. This is Wave Jumper.

Wave Jumper by Specky Webu. We've been loving the intimate electronic dream pop of French musician OK Lou in the literature of late. Here's a gorgeous extended version of a track from her debut mixtape, Galore. This is Asturias, long version, featuring Zero Castigo.

Okay, Lou there with Asturias long version. Time for some hypnotic melodic acid from German duo Not Even Noticed and their recently released album Space Beyond Noise. Here's Crone.

You listen to DJ Pete's Electriter on Sunny G 103.5 FM. That was Not Even Noticed with Crone from their new album Space Beyond Noise. To the dance floor now with a collab from German-born UK-based Ash Rip and Australian-born UK-based DJ Boring, mixing the former's club-focused energy with the nostalgic vibes of the latter for a high-energy garage house fusion. This is Keep Up.

Keep Up by Atrip and DJ Boring. Another collab up next with two more UK producers, Fold and Curve, and a garage-tinged tune ready for the summer. Well, I suppose summer's not long over, but, you know, whatever. It's called Caramel.

Caramel by Fold and Curve. End of the show now, and we're going to close out with some Prince and a rare remix of one of his tunes by another artist. It's William Orbit, the renowned producer who recently sadly passed away, probably best known for his work with Madonna on her Ray of Light album back in the late 90s. Orbit, along with the producer Mark Moore, remixed Prince's The Future from the Batman album back in 1990, turning it into an ahead-of-its-time house track, which is pretty fitting for a tune called The Future. I'm not really sure of the story behind it, as I can't think of many Prince remixes by other artists off the top of my head, but it's pretty special. It wasn't a very big hit, apart from in the Netherlands, funnily enough, and didn't even get officially released in the US, as Warner Brothers didn't know what to do with it. But it's great, so let's have it. Rest in peace, William Orbit. And here's to the future. That's it from me in the electric chair. I'll be back in a couple weeks. See ya.

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5: 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I hope you're all set to join me for the next 60 minutes of great music, all styles, all genres, created right across Scotland by some truly outstanding artists and bands. 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Let's kick off now with a trip to Stirling with Transmission Suite and their latest release called Same Glue.

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1: And so welcome along to another Local Music Spotlight Extra with me, DB Extreme. We kicked off today's show with the latest release from Transmission Suite, who are from the Stirling area. And just there we heard from Delta Fire, a four-piece alt-rock band forged in Glasgow. The track was called Eyes Burn Gold and was kindly sent into our Sunny G Dropbox by drummer Andrew Knox Watson. So many thanks for that, Andrew. I also understand that Delta Fire have focused their music production and release around community inclusion, opening up the reserved studio space to workplace shadowing and free work experience for youth interested in music production. Well, we wish you well with both your music and your community inclusion efforts, guys.
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1: Next up today, we have the latest release from Coast Control, who are playing McCool's this Saturday, 22nd of August. Kindly sent in to us by Christina from the band, this is Until You're Mine.

0: is one of these.
1: That was a bubbly debut solo release from Mason, who is also co-songwriter and bassist with the Edinburgh band Racecar. The song was called Got to Go Somewhere, and some of you may recall that I interviewed Callum Mason a few years ago on an early episode of our Inspiration Hour show. Before Mason, we gave you Close Control with their new single called Until You're Mine.
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1: 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That was Electric Phantoms there with I Can Feel It, which was released at the beginning of July. Before Electric Phantoms, you heard the Henry Ford Band with Wedding Song. So let's now head down to Ayrshire for something just a little bit heavier.

0: That was Ursula Rocker's Heavy Heads there, with their latest release called Reshuffle the Pack. Lots more great talent coming up in the second half of today's Local Music Spotlight Extra, straight after these few important announcements.
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0: Welcome back to the second half of today's Local Music Spotlight Extra. Next up today, we're showcasing the first ever public release by a chap who to date has been predominantly an actor, but always had strong ties to music. Benjamin Nugent says that his mum dragged him around gigs she would see on MySpace in the early 2000s, and she ended up doing some DJ work for Celtic Music Radio and had her own online station. Ben himself always wanted to be a musician more than he did an actor. Not for fame or money, but just to express whatever's going on and to improve his understanding of the human experience. It just so happened that he landed good acting jobs and music therefore took a back seat, because Ben can't read or play any instruments. He does however say that he can write the lyrics and can hear music in his head, but it's taken a long time to find someone comfortable enough to be able to help Ben translate that. As I say, this is Ben's ever first public release, and he stresses that he's not interested in becoming the next big thing, but just the thought of someone driving along in their car and his song coming on the radio is enough for him. And so let's now have a listen to My Mean Gene by Ben Nugent.

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1: That was the first ever release by Benjamin Nugent, who's releasing his music as Ben Nugent. Possibly to emphasise the change in focus from his primary career as an actor towards pursuing his long-standing love of music. So thank you, Ben, for sharing your music and your story with us here at the People Station, Sunny G Radio 103.5 FM. 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

That was another debut single there, this time from Karina Caulfield, who's an indie artist based in Edinburgh, blending indie, dream pop, folk and a hint of jazz. Karina says she takes inspiration from artists such as Ulyar Vacation, Alice Phoebe Lou and Mark DeMarco. Up next, we've a new tune from our good friend, Glasgow-based singer-songwriter Del Gibb, who likes to share life stories through songs written, recorded and produced in his own home studio. Back with his old trusty guitar, Del writes songs from his own life to share with anyone who wants to listen. And last week, Del sent me this little song entitled Never Let Me Go.

0: Welcome back. That was Glasgow band Bustingo with their latest release called Rear Window. Before Bustingo, we gave you the new folk singer Zoe Bestel with her latest release called What Do I Deserve? And we kicked off that triple play with Glasgow's Del Gibb and a song entitled Never Let Me Go.
1: Hi, I'm Steve Plummer from 12 Guitars. We're based at Harmony Row in Govan, and we've been based in Govan since we started the organisation 5 years ago. What we do at 12 Guitars is basically make guitar playing and tuition for guitar playing accessible to anybody in the community across the whole of Glasgow and the west of Scotland, but specifically around the Govan area. We have a number of services that we operate. We have a partnership with Magpie's Eye, where we retail many of our refurbished and recycled and upcycled instruments and accessories. 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And all of the information on that and all of the other services we provide can be found at 12guitars.org. That's 12, 1, 2, guitars, all strung together, .org. Or you can email me at steve@12guitars.org. 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Thank you.
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0: And now I'm afraid we've come to our final track on today's Local Music Spotlight Extra. I do hope you've enjoyed today's selection and perhaps discovered one or two new artists whose music you'd like to explore a little further. 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To play out today, we have a very timely tune from Stirlingshire-based Davy Cluncart Maddock, who's a long-established musician, composer and producer. The song's music and words on his latest album, Conflict and Sanctuary, are a collection of individual ideas, observations and collaborations that formed over the past decade. Davy says they're the product of his take on how the world has developed and regressed over these years and his response to it. We're going to play you the opening track on the album, which is certainly well worth a listen. This is Come to Your Senses, featuring vocals by Mary Campbell. Be seeing you.

Welcome, lovely people, to another edition of Heaven's Mixtape on Sonny G Community Radio, the best radio station in the universe, from the centre of the universe, governed Glasgow, Scotland, Europe, the world, the universe. And wherever you're listening, or whenever you're listening, I'm glad you're here. Thanks for coming. Dr. Matthew Chickett's here hosting things, and resplendent in my brand new 25th anniversary Sonny Govern t-shirt. Thanks, Steg G, for that. And we've got a great show for you today. Very soul-heavy. As you saw, we opened with the wonderful Arthur Alexander, Soldier of Love. That's an absolute piece of class, a kind of soul crooner. Because we're celebrating the release of the Womack Sisters album on Friday, which is absolutely brilliant. We're going to be playing tracks from that. Also playing tracks from the wider Womack family, including Sam Cooke, who was their grandfather. He's a featured artist. Womack and Womack. Cecil and Linda, who are the parents. Bobby Womack, of course, uncle, and much more. I've also got some new track from F.O. Machete, from their forthcoming album, which is coming out in November, and much more. But without further ado, we had a kind of soul crooner. Let's have a kind of a modern crooner, the wonderful Nick Cave.

Isn't he fantastic? Nick Cave, of course, and in his guise as Grinderman, Palaces of Montezuma. Anyway, thank you for all your nice comments about the tribute show I did for Elspeth a couple of weeks ago. As you know, she died at the end of July. And did a tribute show a couple of weeks, still available on the mixcloud.com/SonnyG103. And a lot of nice comments, both from people within the station and my friends and contacts beyond. And we're making up a kind of big playlist for the wake, which is going to be next week today, actually. So a bit poignant. So this show is also dedicated to her because she was my number one listener. But thanks for tuning in. Kushti's joined us from Barheed, we should have. And Nick's joined us from London somewhere. I don't know whereabouts he is. So if you're listening on the mixcloud.com/ SonnyG103, put something in the chat. If you're listening on 103.5, welcome to Heaven's Mixtape. Welcome to Sonny G Radio. And if you're listening on catch up, just thanks for taking the time. Great to have you here. On today's show, we're doing a kind of celebration of the Womack family, because the Womack's sisters have just had a new album out. I'm about to play a track from that in a minute. And you might say, well, you know, they had it easy, didn't they? The Nepo babes brought up by the Womack's father, grandfather Sam Cooke, uncle Bobby. They must have had it easy, but they had to serve their time, actually, reading about them. And they tried all kinds of different things, including driving Ubers in in Los Angeles. And that's what gave them the inspiration for this next track from the album, Chauffeur, Womack Sisters. It's lovely.

You're listening to Sonny G Radio from the centre of the universe, which celebrates its 25th anniversary this year. You can see me on the webcam with the 25th anniversary t-shirt. And on today's Heavens Mixtape, we're celebrating all things Womack. We started off with a single from the new Womack Sisters album, just come out on Daptone Records, Chauffeur, which tells about their time when they were making a few dollars doing Uber driving, and they got a few stories to tell about that. And they had a few other occupations as well, hustling and cleaning and other things. And then we had their parents, Cecil and Linda Womack, with their hit from the 80s, Love Wars. And we maybe explain where the Love Wars and the Womack and Womack family came from. There's a bit of that coming up later. Anyway, a featured artist on today's show is Sam Cooke, who is one of the most successful soul artists of all time, till he came to an untimely end in 1964, and had, I think, about 46 top 100 hits in the 13 years he was active. He was son of a Baptist minister, and he started off doing gospel stuff, and here's one of his early recordings, Touch the Hem of His Garment, Sam Cooke.

voice like silk. Sam Cooke with Touch the Hem of His Garment, one of his early gospel recordings. More from him in the show shortly. Anyway, I wanted to say thanks to Nashi Naramli of F.O. Machete, bass player and lead singer of the band, who are playing at the Art School Bar tomorrow evening. There might be tickets available. I'm going along to that, and very kindly shared some tracks from their brand new album, which is coming out in November. It's called Brace Position. It's absolutely fantastic. They've got a couple of tracks they've released as singles, Sleeper Cell and I'm Fine, Are You? And this is another one that I think is absolutely fantastic. Exclusive, I think, on Sonny G Radio. So thanks, Nashi. Look forward to seeing you tomorrow night. I hope it's a good gig. And this one's called Destination Death, F.O. Machete.

song feedback. Feedback fade out from Paul. From the new forthcoming F.O. Machete album called Brace Position. That's called Destination Death. I think you'll agree that sounds absolutely fantastic. I'm looking forward to hearing that and other tracks from the album at tomorrow night's gig at Glasgow School of Art Bar. Might still be tickets. Get yourself down there. I think they're only a tenner. You get them from last night from Glasgow. So thanks for sharing those. They said they're going to come in the show, on the show shortly before the album's released and chat about it and talk about all kinds of stuff, their influences and all kinds of other stuff. As well as doing the soul stuff, the Womack stuff today, we've got a bit of a 1979 thing going on because it was a great year for music, 1979. I was in my formative years. And a couple of weeks ago, I played a track from OMD, a Peel session, their first Peel session from 1979. I think Messages was the track I played. And unfortunately, I missed their gig at Kelvin Grove Bandstand because Elspeth was ill in the hospital at that point. So I thought I'd play the rest of the tracks from that particular session because it's excellent. And this next one is Julia's song, 1979 OMD.

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1: And I'm Paul. We are Ethel Machete. And you're listening to Heaven's Mixtape on Sunny G.
2: Nobody done it out of the nightclub, right? Come on, we're gonna boss it!

going back quite a way. But I first met Limbo, it was at the Domino. Like 45 years ago I met him. Ever since then I've wanted to be his husband. 45 long years, yearning, yearning, yearning.

He came on television and told everyone he had seen God. So I stopped channel surfing immediately. He said that he had seen God, and God told him to raise $8 million. God was broke.

That's nice, isn't it? Bobby Womack from his last album, The Bravest Man in the Universe, Stupid. And introduced by, you might have recognised, one of my heroes, Gil Scott-Heron. And that's from about 12 years ago. That was just shortly before Gil Scott sadly died, and shortly before Bobby Womack died too. Bobby Womack, of course, is the uncle of the Womack sisters, whose album we're featuring on today's Heaven's Mixtape. And Bobby Womack, interestingly, married the widow of Sam Cooke, Barbara. And Linda Womack, who was Sam Cooke's and Barbara Cooke's daughter, married Cecil Cooke, and they're the parents of the Womacks. It's all quite incestuous, isn't it? Anyway, that's brilliant. Damon Albarn was involved in the production of that album. And the one before that was a live version of Nightclub by The Specials. I know Derek Riley enjoyed that one. And it's from a new album just come out recently. I'll lend this to you, Derek, when I get home. The Specials Live from Coventry Cathedral. Double CD. I've got it here on the 26 tracks recorded over two or three nights. And Derek and I made a special trip to see The Specials shortly before Terry Hall died at Newcastle City Hall about 3 or 4 years ago. A great gig it was too, very much worth the journey. So Derek's joined us. We've also got Greg from Haddington, and we've got DJ Dream Doctor all the way from Toronto. So thanks for joining us, everyone. If you're on the Mixcloud.com feed, put something in the chat. If you're on 103.5 FM in the Greater Glasgow area, welcome, and thanks for taking the time. If you want to catch up, again, thanks for being here. And you can catch Sunny G Radio on, as I say, 103.5. You can catch us on TuneIn app. You can catch us on your smart speaker if you say, play Sunny G Radio, and you'll hear this show and many other shows. Remember, if you missed any of this show, you can catch up on the mixcloud.com/SunnyG103. I'll put it up after the show, and you can listen at your leisure. Back in a fortnight, of course. I'll tell you more about that later on. But Bobby Womack, of course, great artist in his own right. Started off in a wee band called The Valentinos. Again, started off in the sort of gospel area and wrote lots of songs, including this one called It's All Over Now, which was picked up by a wee band you might have heard of.

So the Stones were thrilled to record that at Chess Records Studio in Chicago, because that was home to many of their heroes. It's a cover version of Bobby Womack's It's All Over Now. And apparently Bobby Womack was a bit annoyed when he first found out they were doing a cover version. But his annoyance kind of abated when the royalty checks came in, because it was a massive hit. Anyway, if I've got time later in the show, in the second half of the show, I might play the Valentino's version, which is equally good, but different. Anyway, Heaven's Mixtape, Sonny G, Community Radio. From Glasgow, governing Glasgow, the centre of the universe. We've got the best music in the world. And today, on today's Heaven's Mixtape, we're doing quite a lot of soul, but we're doing some other stuff too. We had a track from The Specials a minute ago, and I was reading an article about Linval Goulding of The Specials. And one of his favourite current bands is a band called The Agrolites, who are kind of modern-day ska reggae band from Los Angeles, and they're touring the States, actually. So if you're over there, catch them up, because they've got an album out, which, and there's a track from it which sounds like this.

That's a pretty good remix, isn't it? Teardrops, remixed by British DJ and producer Rules. Brilliant, I think. I was chatting to my friend Ilias Barrientos, who runs a coffee shop across the road from Sonny G. It's called Brown Sugar. If ever in the area, pop in there for a chat and a coffee. Other coffee shops are available, of course. Ilias is pretty well known in the DJ world. He's off to Ibiza to do some gigs tomorrow, but he's been all over the place and he's producing his own stuff. He says it's getting harder and harder to sample stuff and to put little clips into your music because people have been a bit sniffy about giving their permission or to release it or wanting 50% of all the profit of the stuff. So it's good. Anyway, I digress. And prior to that, we had Agrolites from Los Angeles with the track Duck Pon Pon, which is from a 2026 album called Super Atomic. And I think Derek Riley enjoyed that. I recommend the rest of that album, Derek, because I think if you like that one, you'll like the rest of it. And they've got some other stuff out too. Got some gigs in West Coast USA, if you happen to be in that part of the world. Sadly, not in the UK. And anyway, I've got another track from the 1979 first OMD session, Andy McCluskey and Paul Humphreys. This one's called Bunker Soldiers.

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And that's the wonderful, of course, Lee Dorsey, a bit of New Orleans soul. If you want a bit of a laugh, go on to the BBC iPlayer in the UK and look up Walking to New Orleans or Jules Holland's New Orleans Jukebox, because 40 years ago, TV programme The Tube, which was an absolutely brilliant music programme, which it was on now actually, from Tintin's Television, they took a film crew out to New Orleans where Jules Holland went on this adventure and he met all his heroes, you know, Dr. John and Fats Domino and Lee Dorsey and all kinds of other people. Anyway, interestingly, Lee Dorsey, of course, had quite a few hits sponsored by Alan Toussaint. You probably heard Alan Toussaint singing backing vocals, and the backing band was The Meters, who do Heaven's Mixtape jingle. But anyway, the first thing he did, he went to this place called Rent-A-Rec to get a big American car. I think it was a kind of Buick or an Oldsmobile or something. He said, well, I actually wanted a convertible. So Lee Dorsey, his other job was actually, he worked in the automotive industry and he was running this company called Rent-A-Rec. He said, no problem. So Lee Dorsey comes out with an angle grinder and just cuts the roof off the car. That's Lee Dorsey. Brilliant. Anyway, watch it. I loved it and I love that show. Wish it was back on, as I say. Anyway, very sorry to hear that John Douglas, the guitarist of Glasgow band The Trash Can Sinatras, sadly died recently, because they've got a new album out called Ever the Optimist, which is really good. So we thought we'd play a track from that album to honour him. Anyway, Bad Husband.

That's a nice song. It kind of reminds me of a Jerry Rafferty a little bit, which is a compliment, actually. Trash Can Sinatra's Bad Husband from their 2026 album, Ever the Optimist, and that's in honour of John Douglas, who sadly died. And you probably heard also the backing vocals of Tracy Ann Campbell of Camera Obscura, one of our favourites, of course. And our very own Gavin Dunbar, bass player of Camera Obscura, has a show on Sonny G called Sunday Roasters. And if you like what I'm playing, you'll probably like his show too. Certainly look that one up on the Mixcloud.com, Sonny G 103, because he plays some great music, great new Glasgow stuff and beyond. He's got great musical taste and he's in a pretty good band. Anyway, on today's show, we're doing a kind of celebration of the Womack family. We've got the Womack sisters' new album featured, and the other featured artist is Sam Cooke. So he quickly moved on from his kind of gospel stuff to more secular stuff, and he had a lot of hits, including this one.

This is Gordon Mill from Bohemian Mug Machine, and you're listening to Dr. Matthew Checketts on Heaven's Mixtape, Sonny G Radio.

The wonderful Mozza. Morrissey, of course, with his version of The Pretenders, Back on the Chain Gang. I think that's a great cover version, preceded by Sam Cooke with his Chain Gang, which was a hit. And Sam Cooke was massively successful. I think his first advance he got for one of the major labels was $100,000, which is equivalent to $1 million in today's money. And maybe it all went to his head because he lived a high life. He left his gospel roots behind. He was born to a Baptist, I think, originally, and ultimately got himself into some trouble in a hotel in Los Angeles in 1964. And I don't know what was going on, but basically he lost his temper, broke into the office of the owner of the motel, where he was up to no good, and she took fright and shot him dead. And that was the end of Sam Cooke. A lot of outcry, and I think Ray Charles sang at his funeral. And there was this lot of conspiracy theories was that it wasn't there was more to it than met the eye, but that's the official account was death, you know, accidental death. And Bobby Womack married his widow. Anyway, I digress. Bobby Womack, in fact, Cecil Womack, who was Bobby's brother, married Mary Wells before he was with Linda. So it's a good excuse to play this.

Govan Fruiters is a new fruit and veg stall at Govan Cross every Saturday from 10 a.m. to 2 p.m. We've got a wide range of high quality fruit and veg, good food, fair prices for everyone.

Last one from the first OMD John Peel session from 1979. Red Frame, White Light. Can't believe that's from 1979. In fact, we saw them, Andy McCloskey and Paul Humphries, when they were just starting out. They were supporting someone else at Newcastle City Hall. I can't remember who they were supporting, but I was quite taken with them. And of course, they went on to bigger and better things, still doing great stuff. In fact, their most recent album, Barhouse Staircase, are very much recommended. Some really good tracks on that. Still sounding great. And prior to that, we had Mary Wells. You beat me to the punch. She had a massive early career at Motown. Then she left Motown and then wasn't quite so successful. There's rumours that Berry Gordy and his henchman blackballed her, but who knows? That's another story. Anyway, another radio show I really like is on a station from Connecticut. Station's called WPKN. It's a community radio station in Bridgeport, Connecticut, on the coast. It's on 89.5 FM if you're in Connecticut, Yogi, so you might get that one. You can also get it online. And one of the DJs on there is Chris France, the drummer of Talking Heads and also Tom Tom Club. Does a really good show once a month. Here's a track from probably their most recent album, actually, and it's called Won't Give You Up, Tom Tom Club.

Funky that, isn't it? Tom Tom Club from their last album, Downtown Rockers, of Tina Weymouth, of course, on vocals and bass guitar, and husband Chris France on the percussion. Absolutely superb. Anyway, if you like what you're hearing here, you're probably going to like his show on WPKN in Bridgeport, Connecticut, 89.5 FM if you're in the Connecticut area, or online otherwise. Chris France, the talking head. Anyway, on today's Heaven's Mixtape on Sunny G Community Radio, of course, which is a far superior station to WPKN, I think you'll agree, 25 years old this year, we're featuring the Womack Sisters. They've got a brand new album, just came out on Friday. My physical copy didn't arrive before I set off for the studio. I believe it's lying on my doorstep at the moment, but I've got the digital copy, and it's brilliant. It's on Daptone Records, and thanks to the lead guy from Daptone Records for picking up the Womack Sisters, because I think they were struggling to get a deal and have been pushed into doing R&B and rap and stuff, but their heart was really in soul. And soul, I suppose, isn't the most fashionable genre of music these days, perhaps, but it was their raison d'etre, and it's what they were good at, and that's what Daptone are good at. Well, we're big fans of Daptone Records on Heaven's Mixtape, as you probably know. So let's have another track. This one's called I Don't Want You, brackets, to Say Goodbye. The wonderful Womack Sisters from their brand new album.

really loving this Womack Sisters album. I just want you to say goodbye. Anyway, that's Zimani, BJ and Cucho, who are the three sisters who are on that album, and they're the daughters of Cecil and Linda Womack, who we've played tracks from earlier on the show. And they did have ideas to not go into the music business. You know what I mean? You know how it is when your parents do something and it's assumed you're going to follow in their footsteps. It can be a bit kind of, you know, suffocating, I suppose. And one of them, I think Zimani at one point said, well, I need a plan B in case the music doesn't work out. I think I might go to medical school and become a doctor. and Cecil said, don't be stupid. Get into the studio and make it work. And they banged away at it and they got picked up by Daptone, as I say, in between doing Uber driving and selling mind-bending drugs and cleaning company and other things in between. But anyway, I digress. We've been a bit light on the reggae today. We're sorry about that to those reggae listeners. As you know, we love reggae on Heaven's Mixtape. So we thought we'd play Burning Spear and a last song about Marcus Garvey. I'll tell you about Marcus Garvey after we've heard this.

Burning Spear with their song about Marcus Garvey. Marcus Garvey was a kind of Jamaican political activist who lived in the first part of the 20th century and born to quite a reasonably wealthy Afro-Caribbean family, and was the first and founder, first president of the Universal Negro Improvement Association and African Communities League. And he did all kinds of things to promote Jamaicans, and including founding a liner star called the Black Star Liner. You might have heard songs about Black Star, but it was a kind of joke on the White Star Line, which of course was the one that the Titanic belonged to. Anyway, he had ships of his own. His ambition knowed no limits. So lots of stuff in Jamaica and reggae music about Marcus Garvey. Anyway, let's have the last song from Sam Cooke, featured artist tonight, of course, grandfather of the Womack Sisters. And this is another one of his crackers. He's got a beautiful voice, Sam Cooke. I love it. And this one's called That's Where It's At.

musical silk. Sam Cooke, that's where it's at. Last one from him, featured artist on today's Thames mixtape. And I said if there was time in the show, I'd play the Valentino's version with Bobby Womack, their version of his song, It's All Over Now. We played the Stones version in the first hour, but see what you think of this one.

early Bobby Womack with the Valentino, so with his song It's All Over Now. About 14 minutes left now on this week's Heaven's Mixtape show. Hope you've enjoyed proceedings, and if you missed any of it, remember you can catch up on mixcloud.com/SonnyG103 or mixcloud.com/Heaven's Mixtape, another channel as well. I'm back on the 2nd of September with another show. Not quite sure what I'm doing, and I've got an idea. Going to be a bit bluesy next show, but if you've got any ideas for the show, any suggestions, you can email the show if you go to heavensmixtape@icloud.com, or you follow me on the Mixcloud channel, or you follow me on Instagram @heavens_mixtape, or at @Matthew_checkits. We do sort of flyers for the show on there. Anyway, thanks for your time. Thanks for listening. Really appreciate that. I've got a couple of things to do before we wind up today. Let's have the last one from the Womack Sisters, who the featured album, their debut album, came out Friday the 14th. And this is a lovely song called My Sisters and Me.

Lovely. That's the closing track on the Womack Sisters debut album, Sisters and Me. 10 minutes to go before we wind up today's show. I've got something a bit special for you in a minute, actually, by Syl Johnson, soul singer. And this was written shortly after Martin Luther King was assassinated. A heartfelt lyric. I think it's a fantastic track, actually. It's his version, or it's his song, actually. Is It Because I'm Black? The full version.

stunning, isn't it? Syl Johnson, Is It Because I'm Black, 1969, I think that date's from. Just going to fade out the very end of it because we've got one more to fit in before the end of this week's Heaven's Mixtape. I hope you've enjoyed the proceedings. Soul Heavy, Womack Sisters, Sam Cooke. We've had OMD 1979 session from Peel as well, and new single from F.O. Machete. Well, not new single, new track from the forthcoming album, and back on the second. So if you want to suggest anything, email me, heavensmixtape@icloud.com, or send something via the various Facebook and other channels. I'm going to finish from a wonderful track from the live specials album Live at Coventry Cathedral, recorded 2019. The closing track seems appropriate. You'll recognise it, of course. One of our favourites, You're Wondering Now. See you in a fortnight. Take care. Thanks for listening. Bye.

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0: We are of water and the holy land of water, and all that's to come runs in with the thrust of the sun.
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Well, hello there. There's a delayed start to the show. I know what it was now. My laptop was doing an update. That's what it was. And the laptop's update cut out the speakers. You're listening to Totally Wired with me, San Fran, and Sony Govan Radio, 103.5 FM. And this is the fourth anniversary of our very first show in Sony Govan, so thank you to all of those of you who have stuck the pace. It's not been easy, I know. Well done. To help celebrate this auspicious occasion, my guest is Isa Gordon, an Ayrshire-raised and Glasgow-based producer, singer, and multi-instrumentalist. Be chatting to Isa soon. It was Isa that got the laptop working. We'll be hearing some music from Isa and also be playing tracks from Awkward Family Portraits, Idle World, Spread Joy, Patsy Cline, The Guest List, Get Down Services, Dead Pioneers, Jaded TV, Modern Cult and much more.

0: That was great to hear that again. That was Idle World with Everyone Says That You're So Fragile, and I saw them last week at the Bandstand in Kelvingrove Park in Glasgow. Absolutely brilliant. Awkward Family Portraits before that, Keep On Keeping On. Saw them at the Drygate on the Sunday. They were brilliant. And first off with the Jam with David Watts. Isa's in her chair. Hello, Isa.
1: Hello.
0: How are you?
1: Not too bad. A bit damp, but all right.
0: Isa cycled in.
1: I did so.
0: Batman can cope with the Joker and the Riddler. I wonder if he can cope with the Gleskerain. It is bucketing down out there. Have you enjoyed your day? You had a good day?
1: I had a good day. I woke up on Arran. I was over visiting my parents.
0: Nice.
1: And walking the dog.
0: Nice.
1: So, nice start to the day.
0: Aye. Then, was there much of you when you woke up the day?
1: Nice views. Aye. A lot of wildlife, actually, which the last time I was over, aye, I thought, seems a bit dead, there's no birds or anything, but it was quite lively.
0: Quite jerky.
1: So it was nice.
0: Aye, I haven't seen a hedgehog this year.
1: No, I've not seen a hedgehog.
0: I've seen everything else, but I'm desperate. I've even got a wood pile at the top of my garden.
1: Apparently they like cat food.
0: Oh, I've got cat food for the cats.
1: Aye, but if you put some of that out, apparently they'll come.
0: Right, okay. Yes, aye. Well, in fact, for those of you, do you prefer Isa or
1: Isa?
0: Isa. I'm going to play a track. Street Hassle, is that okay with you?
1: Go for it, aye.
0: Yeah, this is what Isa does.

0: That's lovely, Isa.
1: Thank you.
0: That's really nice. When did you write that?
1: I didn't write that. That is a Lou Reed song.
0: Street Hustle?
1: Yeah.
0: Ah.
1: It's a cover. It's part of a big sort of three-part tune. And that's just a wee extract from it. So I reworked that actually, I took the sample from the Lou Reed song.
0: Aye.
1: And made a tune out of that, and then after that, like the album I was making, it didn't have any samples or anything on it. No, not that I have a problem with samples, but I just wanted to make it like my own thing.
0: Yes.
1: So I asked Sarah McWinney, who plays the cello, and Harry Gorski Brown on the fiddle, to kind of recompose that riff, that so I re-recorded it in my bedroom.
0: What album was it and when was it released?
1: The album's called Street Hustle, and I think 1974, but I'm not sure. My trivia is not great for these things.
0: When was your album released, though?
1: It was released on the 20th of March, 2026.
0: So this is the last album you didn't yet. What's the album called?
1: The album's called Eight Men.
0: Eight Men. I'm going to be playing later on. Where is it? What one am I going to be playing? Where is she? I'm going to be playing Over the Moon for You later.
1: Oh, yeah.
0: Is that one of yours?
1: That's one of mine, aye.
0: Excellent, good.
1: So the Eight Men one is all covers, it's folk tunes.
0: Or
1: what I think are folk tunes. So half of them are very old, and the other half of them are kind of modern folk tales. So it's a kind of covers album, is the idea of it.
0: I've listened to the album maybe about three or four times.
1: Oh, yeah.
0: The last week or so. Nice. It's great, I love it.
1: Oh, thanks very
0: much. It's great, it's very addictive. It really is. So, going to ask you the same question, ask all my guests, where were you born, where did you grow up?
1: I was born in Catron.
0: Were you?
1: Aye.
0: Cotton?
1: I was born in Cotton, for those in the know, or Catron to everybody not from there. Just outside Catron, in a wee, it was called a stable flat, which was part of this estate.
0: Yes.
1: Do you know what I'm talking
0: about? I've been.
1: Yeah.
0: Yes.
1: I was born on the living room floor.
0: Were you? Do you remember it? You still resent your parents for that?
1: It's got a good story out of it, even if I can't remember it.
0: Yeah, I was in that flat a few times.
1: Oh, aye.
0: Yes. And where did you go to school?
1: So I went to school in Auchinleck Primary.
0: Did you?
1: And then subsequently Sanker Primary.
0: Aye.
1: Which is just sort of down the valley a wee bit.
0: For those that don't know, Auchinleck is possibly the most successful junior football team in the history of football.
1: Aye.
0: Auchinleck Talbot.
1: I was walking down the street on Arran with my mum today, and somebody shouted at a van, "Super Talbot!" She's spreading the gospel.
0: Just amazing what that team have achieved throughout the years. Absolutely brilliant. Even though my team's Glenafton Athletic, still quite proud of Talbot and everything they've achieved. School? How was your primary school days? Were they okay? Do you remember them fondly?
1: Reasonably fondly.
0: Aye.
1: I was quite a studious person, to be honest.
0: You?
1: I quite liked it. I played sports and I was kind of got on all right.
0: Was that your favourite subject, sports?
1: No, my favourite subject. I kind of liked all the subjects. I liked maths and English and geography.
0: What about music in primary? Did you get into music?
1: Was that later on? The Johnny used to teach chanter at lunchtimes for 20p lessons, so I did a wee bit of that, but I wasn't very good, so it wasn't until I got a guitar that I was actually like...
0: What age were you when you got a guitar?
1: I think maybe 11 or 12.
0: Aye.
1: And then I really liked it because I could play songs that I liked, indie songs and pop songs.
0: So what were you listening to?
1: At that time, I think I was just kind of stealing stuff off my big brother. It would have been people like The Strokes or The Kings of Leon.
0: The
1: Kooks and stuff like that. And then as I got a wee bit older, I got a bit moodier and started listening to emo music, punk music.
0: And your first track that you've chosen is by The Clash.
1: Oh, yeah.
0: Train in Vain. Why did you pick that?
1: It's just such a fun song. It's so lively. It reminds me of a few very good friends of mine. I don't know, I've been attracted to Clash fans over the years. I just love the song. I just think it works at parties. It works at punk gigs. I love the riff. I love the words. I just think it's a perfect song.

0: That's great, isn't it? That is so good to hear that again. That was a Clash and Train in Vain. Isa's first choice. There have been another five choices from Isa throughout the show. So school, you picked up the guitar, started playing songs.
1: Started playing songs.
0: When did you start writing your own stuff?
1: Not for quite a while.
0: Took a while.
1: Finished high school and then moved to Glasgow and studied engineering. So I was quite focused on my studies and just going out and enjoying my time in the city. And then it wasn't until I think maybe 24 I started. I didn't actually start writing my songs. I was producing songs and instrumentals and recording stuff, but it wasn't.
0: So you were doing that? You were still creating music?
1: I was still creating music, but I wasn't writing my own words and stuff. Came a wee bit later, or getting back into singing. I used to do singing at school and that, and I just kind of stopped when I went to uni. I was just too, you know what it's like. Swept away in it. I wasn't really doing.
0: It's quite an intimidating place, Glasgow Uni, when you first move into it.
1: Totally. It was
0: especially if you're working class.
1: Totally. And from Ayrshire, I just had to put away my accent and everything. It was just it was a real shock to the system.
0: Yep.
1: Quite sad.
0: Trying to communicate with some of the people that are around you and
1: I went into halls of residence. I was kinda catapulted into 1600.
0: With foreigners or Scottish people?
1: A lot of Scottish people from a lot of international people and a lot of private school people.
0: Yes, it is an eye-opener, it really is. I was driven up on a Sunday and just dropped off at Murano Street.
1: Yeah.
0: In there. And I didn't know how to get to the university because I was a mature student.
1: Oh, so you went to Murano as well?
0: Aye.
1: Oh.
0: So there was no... I'd

0: You winded me up. I went, no, listen, I've got Scottish history. I don't know where to go. And he looked at me and saw that I was totally lost and at my depth. And he put his arm on my shoulder, walked me to our lecture theatre. So I've, there you go, son. If you need me again, you know where my door is. I went, thank you, thank you. Sitting in the first thing I heard was...
1: did you have your shiny apple with you?
0: A shiny apple for the teacher, right? The lecturer saying, hands up, who are the sons and daughters of members of Parliament? And his hands are popping up, and hands up, sons and daughters of people in the entertainment industry. And I went, what am I doing here? Mm. It was utterly terrifying. Anyway, back to you. When did you first play live? At what stage were you at when you thought, I want to play this live? Had you written words, or was it just
1: no,
0: recitals?
1: I think the first time I did it live, like I did a few things with bands and the odd wee bit here and there, but the
0: playing
1: first,
0: guitar with them, aye?
1: Playing a bit of guitar or like the odd sort of open mic-y thing. But the first thing I ever did as like me was with Optimo at the Berkeley Suite.
0: Wow.
1: That was the first thing I did, and I was shouting myself.
0: I bet you were. Aye.
1: I mean...
0: I faced the swear word.
1: That one's not too bad.
0: I've actually heard worse than some of the songs that are played on the station when I'm playing the station at home during the day. So you were singing?
1: A wee bit, aye.
0: Aye?
1: Yeah, I was singing. Did some singing.
0: How did that feel? Were you nervous?
1: I was
0: excited?
1: Quite nervous. I think I did it a cappella, which felt a bit daft in the club. It was at a club.
0: Yes, aye.
1: So there's something quite good about it.
0: Aye. It's good to push the boat.
1: Yeah, it's doing something a bit strange.
0: Right, I'm going to play another track. We'll get back to Isa.

0: There we go, that's the records with Starry Eyes, and before that we had, who did we have, the Screaming Rebel Angels with Black Cadillac. You're listening to Total Wired and Cinegovern Radio with me, San Fran, and my guest, Isaac Gordon. You've just played your first gig at Optima.
1: Oh yeah.
0: Aye. How did you feel?
1: Underprepared. Exposed.
0: Yes.
1: But then, since then, so Keith McIver or JD Twitch kind of took a wee punt on my music, and from there I started getting gigs and people interested in booking me for this, that and the next thing, so I had to kind of step up and stop being so shy.
0: Aye, it takes a lot though, doesn't it?
1: It took a while, aye.
0: It really
1: to
0: does.
1: Be
0: good. I'm going to play a couple of adverts, then we'll maybe get Isa to sing something, perform something, okay? We'll be back soon.
2: Like Luke and Dip,

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I'm going to play another song and clear up these mislaid adverts.

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3: Trying to decide. I'll do, this is a tune, it's a newest tune that I do with my band. It's one that I wrote, and it's quite fitting when I was cycling down Govan. It's about, I suppose it's about the shipyards being gone now, and the fact that you can still get work, but it's with like BAE systems.
2: Yeah.
3: So it's basically about a wee Torag whose mum is trying to make him get a job, and
2: okey-dokey.
3: He gets a job at the BAE systems.
2: Okay.
3: That's the story. It's about cousins of mine, it's about cousins of yours. It's called the Clyde Steamer. Well, there's a scarf up across my nose, my menacing eyes pop out.

0: and there'll be port on the starboard. Aye, there'll be port on the starboard. And champagne, all expenses paid, I'm a king for the day. Everybody is a king for the day.
1: That was great, Isa. Thank you very much.

0: There we go, that was the Ronettes with the Do I Love You synthesizer. Every time you hear the Ronettes, it just feels like Christmas. It just, everything they do just feels like Christmas. That was fantastic, that was lovely. So you played your first gig, did you get addicted to playing music?
1: No, really, I think it took quite a while for me to learn to enjoy it and get into it. I was actually a bit...
0: Aye. Did you have imposter syndrome or was it just shy?
1: Definitely a bit of that. That and like any time things went wrong, I just... it knocked me a wee bit, so... I wasn't going with the flow, it was quite critical and always trying to make it better. But it took a while to realise that I actually had to be relaxed to make everybody else relaxed.
0: Yes.
1: So when I realised that, it became easier. And,
0: It does take up a long time, though. It really does. Your next track that you've chosen is by Aphex Twin.
1: Yeah.
0: Tell me about Aphex Twin and tell me about the track you chose.
1: So when I was studying a lot and working a lot, the kind of stuff I couldn't really listen to stuff with lyrics because I was working. It's easier to work to instrumental music, I found. And I think when I was a teenager, I hadn't really discovered electronic music at all. And then when I was studying, selected ambient works became my go-to all the time for studying. So I spent so much of my, let's say, career listening to Aphex Twin on my headphones doing boring computer work. So it's a special. All of that selected ambient work stuff's very special.
0: Yeah, did you ever see them?
1: No.
0: No?
1: No.
0: Not at all?
1: No.
0: Why did you pick this particular track? Or could you have picked many?
1: I could have picked many. Yeah, this one, it's just very, from the first, like, few seconds of it, it just makes me feel relaxed.

0: there. That was The Guest List with Mundane. Isa, I think we'll play another couple of tracks and we'll get you to play another track live for us. What are you going to play live for us next, do you know? Or will I get a couple of tracks and let you decide?
1: I'll do a trad tune called To The Wall.
0: Right, who will I play next? I'll play... In fact, we'll play one of your songs next.
1: Okay.
0: The Tom Waits track. Why did you pick Tom Waits in Singapore?
1: Oh, right, aye, Singapore.
0: I hadn't heard this for ages.
1: My mum and dad had this on tape and they used to play it. And I remember it from being a really wee girl, and it just sounds so crazy on this. It doesn't sound really like a song, or I just remember being very confused and kind of endeared and enamoured by this crazy sounding music.
0: Yes. Yes, Tom Waits in Singapore.

0: Very good. It still reminds me of Christmas. Heard it for the first time in Strasbourg, Christmas Eve, and it always reminds me of Christmas. So remind us again, what is the tune you're going to take next for?
1: This is an old tune called To the Wall.
0: To the Wall.
1: And it's about a young lassie getting chatted up. But rather than succumbing to this man, she gives him a load of riddles, sends him on these verbal cul-de-sacs to get away from him, basically. That's top tip.

I just love that. That's J.P. O'Grady with I'm a Mess. Just got a few singles at you, not an album, but just a great wordsmith, and his songs are always full of humour. J.P. O'Grady, give him a listen to. Next.

0: It is the Totally Wired Quiz.
1: All right.
0: Isa Gordon sitting in the comfy chair. Your chosen subject is the thick of it.
1: Well, I didn't realise I was going to be getting quizzed on it.
0: I didn't tell anyone, I guess. Right, the lowest has been 5. The highest has been 8.
1: Oh, and I'm getting 10 questions?
0: And 10 questions.
1: I might break your lowest. Right, let's see.
0: Okay. And there's a mix of easy and difficult.
1: Okay.
0: What does the acronym DOSA, DOSAG, stand for? If you get it even half right.
1: Department of... Oh.
0: DOSA.
1: Security? No, it's Department of Social and Citizenship or something like that.
0: Right, you get 3. There was the Department of Social Affairs the Department of Social Affairs and Citizenship. So yes, no, you're getting that. I'm going to put a tick there. You did, because it was changed halfway through
1: the series.
0: Yeah, it changed. Yes.
1: Did I get bonus points for knowing that it changed?
0: Yeah, but I'd already tell you it changed. you're getting a half for that. Question 2, what is Malcolm Tucker's favourite soft drink?
1: Fanta.
0: Yes! I'm too supportive of him, I guess. I should be more like the guy with a mastermind who'd have just tut. Question 3, which actor plays the bumbling policy advisor, Ollie Reader?
1: Mark? Is it Mark?
0: No.
1: Is it something Fisher?
0: You will kick yourself. Chris Addison.
1: Chris Addison.
0: Question 4. What is the name of the official inquiry into the government leaks and the death of Mr. Tickle in Series 4? It's a difficult one. The Gilding Inquiry.
1: All right,
0: Question 5. Which veteran actor plays the old school, out of touch Conservative Shadow Minister Peter Mannion? Which veteran actor? Roger Allam.
1: No.
0: I get that was a difficult one. Question 6. When Nicola Murray visits number 10 and asks for whiskey, or a whiskey, Malcolm notes that the bottle hasn't been touched in a while and still has whose lipstick on the bottle?
1: Going to say Thatcher's.
0: It's a Prime Minister, but he's emphasising the age of the whisky.
1: Don't know.
0: Anthony Eden.
1: Oh, where did I got that? Come on now.
0: Question 7.
1: We're going for the lowest.
0: Who does Ollie Reader accuse as the guilty person when his ancient school colleague, Glenn Cullen, getting his packed lunch stolen when they were young? Who does Ollie Reader accuse as the guilty person when his ancient school colleague, Glenn Cullen, got his packed lunch stolen when they were young?
1: I don't know.
0: Plato. Question 8.
1: There's so much in that show.
0: I know. Question 8. What is Robin's nickname for Peter? There was a clue in the answer earlier with Roger Allam. What is Robin's nickname for Peter?
1: I don't know.
0: Peter Mannion. Right, question 9. Where does Ollie offer to take Emma on a city break?
1: Don't know.
0: Venice. These are hard ones.
1: They're hard.
0: These are really hard ones, aren't they? I did have easy ones at first.
1: I've got a claim to fame for...
0: What does Hugh mistakenly call the Benefits Fraud Inspection Unit when he calls into a radio show? Again, just because I watched this recently, what does Hugh mistakenly call the Benefits Fraud Inspection Unit when he calls into a radio show?
1: Know.
0: The Sponge Avengers. Isa Gordon, you got 4.5. I'm going to give you 5 because you get the double name right at the first question. So 5. You still... not the lowest. Well done. That was difficult.

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2: With more misinformation being shared than ever, it's crucial to separate fact from fiction when discussing refugees and asylum seekers in the UK. We often see headlines claiming people with refugee status are flooding the country and illegally entering the UK, while social media accounts continue to spread misinformation around refugees. But how much of this is actually true? Let's tackle some of the biggest myths and break down the facts.
3: Myth 9. There are plenty of safe routes to the UK.
4: Reality. There are very few safe routes for refugees to travel to the UK. The few existing pathways are extremely restricted by nationality and number. People seeking asylum in the UK must be physically in the country to make a claim. There is no specific asylum visa to allow someone to enter and access this legal right.
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0: Good, that was Dead Pioneers with No One Knows Anything. What do I do? Oh no, I'm going to play another track. And this has got an Auchin Leck connection to it, Isa.
1: Which tune?
0: A guy called Billy Fury.
1: All right.
0: A kind of early English, kind of 50s rock and roller. And he played Auchin Leck about 3 times.
1: Oh yeah?
0: I know that because my mum went and she got his autograph in her arm and never washed her arm for 2 weeks until her mum saw it and made her scrub it off.

0: great Billy Fury there. Used to hang about the chip shop at Mohan Leg. Right, I say your next choice is Sam Gundale.
1: Yeah.
0: Tell me, I don't know anything about Sam Gundale.
1: I just came across him from listening to the radio, actually. This was during COVID, I discovered this fella. He's a saxophonist, American saxophonist.
0: Right.
1: Very, very prolific. He's got so much amazing stuff, so many weird collaborations and some very straightforward collaborations. But he does, if you look into him, he's got a thing called Clowncore as well. He plays drums with this fella in like a Portaloo.
0: Really
1: and
0: nice.
1: They're going crazy and he's playing the sax and it's just amazing. But this tune is it's like a classic jazz standard tune. So the record, I think the concept of the record is sort of reinterpreting old jazz standards.
0: Right.
1: And the record he released after. So I'm torn which one to do. Is all like modern songs that he's reinterpreted. I think it kind of fits with what I like to do of reinterpreting old stuff and making it accessible. So, or even folk that have never heard this sort of stuff before. Sounds very fresh, I think.

0: go. That was Jim Bob with Hope for the Best. And my guest, Isa Gordon, is still here. You also play in a band as well as your solo stuff, don't you?
1: I do, aye.
0: Yeah, who's the band?
1: The band is myself and Loris Sereed. You might have come across his stuff. He makes a lot of very nice ambient music. He's from Rome. I've known him for a long time. The drummer is Paul Thompson. Maybe you've come across him. He used to drum in Franz Ferdinand.
0: Yes.
1: He's like the people's drummer. He's in like a dozen bands or something like that. So me and Laura started working together maybe a year ago. He was making the beats doing the production. I was doing more writing because up until then I'd kind of been doing everything and not really focusing on the writing so much, so it's been great. I've been doing the... I just show up with a microphone now. I don't need to bring...
0: Any gigs coming up?
1: With them, no gigs with them. We're just finishing mixing our album, so...
0: When's that due?
1: We don't actually have an outlet for it yet. We're just making it now.
0: Are you liking how it sounds?
1: I'm loving how it sounds. Great. Aye. We went up for a week in Ardour and recorded it.
0: Oh, yeah.
1: During that crazy... that crazy heat wave.
0: Yes.
1: It was wild. It was like every day was just roasting and all you had to do was make tunes. It was great. I've never had an experience like that, so it was good.
0: That's a whole different experience when you're recording and working yourself and it is with a band. It's lovely to share.
1: Yeah, it's quicker.
0: It is.

0: Very good. That was The Lazy Eyes with, what was that one called? The Lazy Eyes, Never Will She Know, and I Don't Know Where They're Fae. You've just released an album.
1: I released an album in March the 20th.
0: What was it called?
1: It was called Eight Men.
0: Eight Men, under the name Isa Gordon.
1: Under Isa Gordon.
0: Yes, aye. And were you happy with it?
1: I am happy with it. It's kind of a long time in the works.
0: How long did it take?
1: I mean, some of the tunes on there I've been singing for years, but the actual production of that, maybe a year. It's hard to say. Some of the tunes were lying around. I'd made a lot of other stuff alongside it. I kind of hadn't intended to make like a folk compilation, but that's kind of where it ended up being. So just kind of, it came together.
0: And where can people listen to it and buy it?
1: It's on all the streaming platforms. It's on all the evil ones. It's also on Bandcamp, which is a nice one if you're feeling charitable.
0: And wait to Friday and buy it, they know the money goes to Isa. And the next track I'm going to play for you, that's on the album, isn't it? Over the Moon.
1: Oh, that's an old one.
0: Is that
1: That's something I released on Optimo in 2023.
0: Is it on an album or was it a single?
1: It's on a wee EP.
0: Who played with you on it, or was it just yourself?
1: Just myself.
0: This is called Over the Moon for You.

0: How was I hearing that again?
1: Yeah, it's been a while since I've heard that one.
0: Aye.
1: Come flooding back.
0: Recording in your bedroom?
1: Recording in my bedroom, aye.
0: Yes, sounds great.
1: Yeah,
0: sounds,
1: it's good.
0: Studio acceptable,
1: aye.
0: I would say. Have you heard of Brookcombe?
1: I have not heard of Brookcombe.
0: I think she's from Edinburgh, kind of northern soul type music. And she does it really well.

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0: Here we go, the Undertones with the... there goes Norman, I think it was called. Okay, what's coming up for you guys? Any gigs? Any more recording?
1: Gigs? I've got a few gigs coming up. I'm doing... I'm playing in Ardour in Fife.
0: Ardour, right.
1: In a boat club.
0: Does it have a good chip shop?
1: Probably. Aye. Everywhere up there's got a good chip shop. With Withered Hand.
0: Oh, yes, aye, yeah.
1: Playing together.
0: Very good. When is that?
1: I think that's the 18th of September.
0: Okay.
1: I'm going to down to Cranking House next weekend.
0: Where's that?
1: That's in Munster in the Lake District.
0: Okay.
1: And then I'm playing at Sonica at the end of September at Pollock House, and I'm doing sort of small choral arrangements of some of my songs.
0: Oh, come on, definitely yeah, come so along to that then.
1: That's free.
0: Is it? I'm definitely coming to that then.
1: That's free and should be good.
0: Right, your final song choice is Dirty Projectors. Yeah. Tell us about them and
1: so,
0: the song you chose.
1: This song is called Stillness is the Move, and I spent a lot of time in my bedroom as a child, or as a teenager, listening to the radio, watching the telly. And this song kept coming on the early morning music channel, and it was like nothing I'd ever heard. The vocals in it, it's just... And since then, it's been a lifelong love of the Dirty Projectors since this. And the video's weird and great as well, so... I just loved it. I'd never had anything like it. It's got this kind of Appalachian thing and this indie thing going on, and it's a wonderful tune.
0: Here we go.

0: that's the end of another Totally Wired. Thank you very much, Isa, for coming in and chatting and
1: thanks for having
0: being
1: me.
0: Part of this shambolic episode of Totally Wired. And thank you for playing for us as well, Tay. That was so good. This has been Totally Wired. She's been Isa Gordon, and we'll see you all next time. Bye.

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Exciting times are on the way, new things to bring every day. Why not listen to the funky shows? The presenters will keep you on your toes. The music they play should suit everyone. Lots of variety, spice and fun. Different topics we can discuss with an in-depth analysis and minimal fuss. So come and join the growing queue. See what Sonny G can do for you. Please remember to turn on that dial. Sonny G's the best by a country mile. Everybody's loving Sonny Govan.

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Good singing, people. We've been touring all over, and we even toured to Glasgow to the concert hall. Yeah. They were a rum bunch. I don't know who they were. They were not you. But we've been telling people, you know, because for us to go out and tour in November and beginning of December, you know, it's tough to leave Glasgow in festival season. Just when that warm wind comes down the cloud and the palm trees are blowing, and they didn't believe me, but you guys know what it's like. You know, it's these balmy evenings, you're walking down the Clyde with your loved one. I'm not suggesting any particular sexual orientation. You can do whatever you want, but you might be walking over the bridge and staring at the water and just, you're thinking about life as the bodies flow past you. You know, it's a great place to be, you know, the city of Glasgow is a great place to be. They don't believe us, but we know. I was trying to explain to you that Lorena and I used to live in a flat in what is now the kind of Latin Quarter. But then we just simply knew it as Finiston. Jeez, oh. And we used to go round to what you now call a delicatessen. Then it was a newsagent. And it was that because it did rolls and sausage, square sausage. Morton's rolls. And one day I came out and it must have been July. I know it was July because the guy behind me came out in a duffel coat. He was leaning against his door. And I thought, what's going on here? And he looked particularly happy, you know, for being a Glaswegian in July, he looked happy. And he pulled out of his pocket a cigarette lighter. And next thing he pulls out a cigar in Finiston. It was a Hamlet, 35p, you know what I'm saying? And he lights the thing up, the smoke goes up there, way up above Argyle Street. And I'm thinking, what's going on here? Why is he doing this? Then I remembered, Friday night. It was wages day.

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0: Come here, lover boy.
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